0: Thank you all so much for tuning in tonight. I did go slightly over my time. That's on me. This has been WBOR Brunswick. So I hope that everyone has a beautiful evening. And before I go, I must play two advertisements for you, two PSAs, because I did forget to do that. So here we go. I'm going to play the Abraham Lincoln PSA. Stay tuned.
1: 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And Abraham Lincoln was no loser. 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
0: All right, that's it for me. Can't believe it is almost summer. I hope everyone is having a beautiful spring. Now that the grass is green, the flowers are out, the trees are blooming. And today was beautiful. It was pretty sunny. So hoping this continues. And yeah, I'm gonna leave you be. Have a wonderful evening.

Hello and welcome to New Shapes. I'm Maya. I'll be your host for the next hour. That was... give me a second. That was a song by Against Me. I believe that was Spanish Moss, which is one of my favorites. I'm going to keep playing this album with our next song, which will be... Let me check that I know. I'll get back to you on that one. I should make sure I'm giving you the right titles. Anyway, this is going to be my 2010s through modern day show, and I hope you enjoy our next Against Me song.

Okay, that was Hanging Out to Dry by Florence Road. I recently had the privilege of seeing them in concert in Portland. I guess they were the opener for the singer of our next few songs, which will be The Last Dinner Party. But yeah, beautiful band. Highly recommend. I'm going to play one more song by them next, which is Storm Warnings, another song that is full of yearning and just beautiful to listen to. And I'm going to follow that up with a little bit of The Last Dinner Party, which I would say is my favorite band currently releasing music. And I hope you enjoy. This is Storm Warnings.

Okay, and if I didn't mention it before, you are listening to WBOR Brunswick, 91.1 FM. Next up is The Last Dinner Party. Excuse me. With their new single, Big Dog, you just heard a little sample of. And then one of my personal favorite songs of theirs, Rifle, from their album, The Pyre. And after that, we're going to change it up a little bit. So I hope you enjoy these two Last Dinner Party songs.

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3: Okay, so those were two of my favorite songs by The Last Dinner Party. Congrats on the new release and all. Next, I'm going to change it up a bit with, again, one of my favorite bands currently releasing music, Fontaines D.C., you know, going back to Ireland, much like Lawrence Road. I'm going to play Romance by Fontaines D.C., and then I'm going to play a song that I kind of got from my dad, actually. He's been telling me all about Future Islands, so I'm going to be playing Seasons after that. Hope you enjoy.

Okay, so next up, we're going to keep it going with more music directly from the 2010s, as in the year 2010. Another Licky Lee song. I have been playing her a lot on my show, and I've loved every song from this album I've listened to. So I'm going to play Rich Kid Blues, and then I'm going to play a song by controversial music artist Grimes, and go with Oblivion. Definitely been heard a lot, but it is still somehow such a good song. So yeah, Rich Kid Blues and then Oblivion up next. Hope you enjoy.

Okay, and that was Oblivion by Grimes. Yeah, I just found out that Grimes and Future Islands are assigned to the same label. Fun fact. Next, I'm going to be playing something a little bit more rock with another song from Hole's most recent album, Never Go Hungry. And then I'm going to transition to a Maya classic, some Charlie XCX with You, which is another one of just like my favorite songs of all time. A song that I liked a lot when I heard it as a kid and then didn't really know the name of. And then when I rediscovered Charlie XCX, I was like, wow, she sings that song I really like. So yeah, this is Never Go Hungry and You.

Okay. Now I can't believe it's time already, but we will be transitioning to the last song of the night. I hope you enjoyed this hour. I know it was a bit all over the place, but I'm glad that anyone who's listening stuck with it. For my last song, I'm going to be playing a Britney Spears song from, the Circus album. If You Seek Amy, you can say that fast and like figure out what it means, but just a very funny song to me, and I don't know, Amy has been a name I've been thinking about a lot this week because I have a little event tomorrow for Bones Ultimate Frisbee Team. So I hope you guys enjoy, and I hope you enjoyed this hour. Have a good Friday.

0: 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Riding a bike is a fun and efficient way to get around town and campus, but the risk of a car-bike collision increases at dusk. Keep in mind lights and reflectors help prevent crashes, a helmet can save you from serious head injury, and the rules of the road apply to drivers and bicyclists alike. That means always yielding before entering a roadway, obeying traffic control devices, and watching out for vehicles, pedestrians, and yes, squirrels. So, in a nutshell, be courteous and be safe, Bears.
1: This is WBOR Brunswick, and you are listening to Gulch and Peak, Peak and Gulch. We're getting started a few minutes late this evening. Sorry about that. But it is true, getting around Brunswick on a bike is a fast, efficient, and pleasant way to move through the town. So definitely get out there. It's nice weather. Welcome to the show.

Folks, those that have listened to the show previously know that I typically say hello at the beginning, play 59 minutes of music, then say goodnight. I read something today that's led me to diverge from that approach, but before I proceed, I need to note that the viewpoints expressed on the show don't necessarily reflect those of WBOR or Bowdoin College, and you can reach the station with a comment or concern at wbor.org/contact. So, I'm a millennial, and as a young adult, America offered two lessons free of charge. The first was that just because the banks offer you a bunch of money to buy a home doesn't mean you should accept it. And the second was that gas prices fluctuate widely and are sensitive to international turmoil. So here we are a couple of months into a war of choice with Iran. Gas in Maine is approaching $5 a gallon, and the Plattner campaign just proposed an end to federal taxes on gasoline. This is a bad policy proposal. The federal gas tax is used to fund bridge and road maintenance and public transportation. American infrastructure is crumbling. Our transit is woefully inadequate. The answer is not slashing funding further. This proposal is part of a larger plan that includes higher taxes on oil companies and diverting some of the military's budget to clean energy. Both of those ideas warrant further consideration. But eliminating the federal tax on gasoline moves us in the wrong direction. Plattner positions himself as an outsider who wants to shake up the status quo. Nothing is more status quo in America than car dependency, and it is an environmental and public health catastrophe. Transportation is the single largest contributor to greenhouse gas emissions. Over 2 million Americans are injured in car collisions a year, and over 40,000 are killed. Being a leader means you help people make better decisions, but doing so means you have to acknowledge when a poor choice has been made. Buying inefficient pickup trucks and SUVs and living in car-dependent suburbs that maximize square footage, predictability, and the illusion of control are poor choices we've been making for too long. If you want to pay less in gas, live in a walkable neighborhood and advocate for zoning reforms that allow more housing to be built. This is a very real issue in Brunswick, where we have a 40-foot height maximum on buildings in the downtown and surrounding neighborhoods and density limits that keep housing prices artificially high. Anyway, that's enough of that. As the man in the red suit says, let's rock.

Well, folks, we are nearing the end of the hour. If you enjoyed the last 25 minutes or so of music, that was actually from the Carry Nation. That's C-A-R-R-Y, Carry Nation. That's from their set at the Good Room in October of 2024. And you can find that entire recording, it's like 3.5 hours, on SoundCloud, where there are so many great sets. So definitely check that out if you enjoyed, again, the last 25 or so minutes of music. This is WBOR Brunswick, and you've been listening to Gulch and Peak, Peak and Gulch. I hope you have the weekend that you need. Take care, everyone.

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0: 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This is Musket on Bloodline.

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Good evening, everyone. Apologies for the delay. We are just about to get started with the show, that show being Sundries on 91.1 WBOR Brunswick. Real quickly, we're going to have two quick PSAs, and then we'll get right into it. Stay tuned.

0: Some people would call him a loser. He ran for state office. He was beaten. He started a business. He failed. He ran for Congress. He lost. He was nominated for vice president. He lost again. But he knew only those who never tried are the real losers. And Abraham Lincoln was no loser. Persistence. 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

0: risk of a car-bike collision increases at dusk. Keep in mind lights and reflectors help prevent crashes. A helmet can save you from serious head injury. And the rules of the road apply to drivers and bicyclists alike. That means always yielding before entering a roadway, obeying traffic control devices, and watching out for vehicles, pedestrians, and yes, squirrels. So, in a nutshell, be courteous and be safe, Bears.
1: All right, thank you everyone for staying tuned. It's time to get right into it. We're going to start off with a classic. Unfortunately, lots of My Bloody Valentine is not on Spotify at the moment. I think due to copyright stuff, but we're going to start off with what is a great song no matter what. That being Sometimes by My Bloody Valentine.

0: That was Ugly Brunette by Horse Jumper of Love. Next up, Stella. We have Stella Was a Diver and She Was Down by Interpol.
1: This one's called Stella Was a Diver and She's Always Down.

That was Stella Was a Diver and She Was Always Down by Interpol. Next up, we have Your Imagination by All Natural Lemon and Lime Flavors.

That was Desire Lines by Lush. And real quickly, I just want to say we have one more song tonight, and then that will be a wrap for this first semester of Sundries. I just want to thank you all for tuning in over these last, I mean, we only really had a couple sessions this semester, but I look forward to more in the future. At a special request of my buddy, I would love to give a shout out to all the Quavers back in Hingham and to all my good, dear friends here at Bowdoin. Thank you, everyone, for tuning in. Our last song of the evening is going to be Gold Dust by Duster, which is an all-time favorite of mine. I hope you all enjoy. Good night, everybody.

0: Hello, everybody. This is DJ Ginger, and you are currently tuned into WBUR Brunswick on Kiss of Life. And this is the last show of the semester, so I'm very excited about this. We will be with you after these short messages.
1: Some people would call him a loser. He ran for state office. He was beaten. He started a business. He failed. He ran for Congress. He lost. He was nominated for vice president. He lost again. But he knew only those who never tried are the real losers. And Abraham Lincoln was no loser. Persistence. Pass it on. 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
0: First up, we have Kiss of Life by Sade.

That was "When Did You Stop Loving Me? When Did I Stop Loving You?" by Marvin Gaye. We love Marvin Gaye on Kiss of Life. Up next, we have "The Motion" by Drake.

Astro. Yeah. Sun is down, freezing cold. That's how we already know. When it's here, my dog will probably do it for Louis Bell. That's just all he know, he don't know nothing else. I tried to show him. Yeah. I tried to show him. Yeah. Yeah. Yeah, yeah, yeah. Gone on you with the pick and roll. Younger flame, he in sickle mode.

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0: you didn't need it.
1: Yeah.
2: That was Off the Zoinkies by Jid. Up next, we have 90201. 90210 by Travis Scott. He come, depending what way you.

0: Yeah, sorry, I was just getting everything in the elevator. Thank you. Sorry, I was actually just gonna take my phone.
1: Take it.
0: So write down any phone numbers you need.
1: That was the end of regularly scheduled programming for A Kiss of Life tonight. It is 2:09 a.m. Brunswick time. You are currently tuned into WBOR Brunswick. I just want to wish everyone who's listening right now a blessed summer. You'll probably see me in the same exact time slot next semester. Which I'm super stoked for because I love doing the show. I love sharing my music taste with you guys. And it's just been amazing, this experience of being on WBOR this semester and last semester. So thank you guys for supporting the show, supporting me. I love music and I just love sharing that with the world. So I appreciate you guys so much. And thank you for tuning in to WBOR Brunswick. This is DJ Ginger signing off for now.

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Riding a bike is a fun and efficient way to get around town and campus, but the risk of a car-bike collision increases at dusk. Keep in mind lights and reflectors help prevent crashes, a helmet can save you from serious head injury, and the rules of the road apply to drivers and bicyclists alike. That means always yielding before entering a roadway, obeying traffic control devices, and watching out for vehicles, pedestrians, and yes, squirrels. So, in a nutshell, be courteous and be safe, Bears.

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1: This is a story of perhaps 1,000 years ago, the large immigration that took place in Kyushu, the Fukuoka city area. They came all the way from Silk Road, which would be, I think, Iran today. This is a story of coming into strange country, Japan. The reason probably they came to seek for happiness and prosperity. Korokan, which is the name of the building they discovered by excavation. This is called Korokan Suite. There's two parts, Korokan and prayer.

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I've been warped by the rain, driven by the snow. I'm drunk and dirty, don't you know? And I'm still willing. And I was out on the road late at night. I seen my pretty Alice in every headlight. Alice, Dallas, Alice.

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But if you think there's something else, well, you're right, there is. There's something else. But if you think I'm gonna tell you, think again. Why should I even think of telling you what there is? Yeah, 'cause silence is knowledge, and knowledge is power. I'm on explicit orders to dare not speak its name. Listen up, I just work here.

be a rainy playlist, but I may have miscalculated the weather a bit, seeing as I walked out of my dorm and saw an entirely cloudless and an entirely blue sky. So, lined up for today, we've got some of my favorite examples of good lyrics, which, until last night, when I was making this playlist, I didn't think I had enough credibility to make that judgment. But, here we are. We just listened to Opposite Day by Andrew Bird from the album The Mysterious Production of Eggs. I'm a big fan of Andrew Bird, so the next song is also by him from the same album, but I'm not sure how to pronounce it, so

0: Teacher Lauren Johnson returned all the graded essays but one. He believed that one student was capable of more.
1: I don't believe taking the middle of the road is your philosophy. This time, write something you really believe.
0: The student wrote a new one about excellence. Instead of just grading an essay, Mr. Johnson changed a life. I am that student. I became a writer. And I wrote this to thank him.
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glass potpourri. He mixes her virgin liquor and grows his lonely grass.

Our last song is also by Aurora, Constellation. Maybe I'm a little bit biased, but I feel like Aurora, Matt Maltese, and David Bowie go really well together. But it could just be because I added them all to the same playlist.

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Shh. 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Listen carefully. 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I want to tell you a story about hip hop. 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

0: the Flowers liked hip-hop. 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
0: He lived with his sister, Skip Hop. And his brother, Slide Hop.
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0: He never rests. 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

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Listen carefully and try to understand what they

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1: What? I'm just mowing the lawn.
0: No, it's blazing hot and dry out here. Don't you remember? Smokey Bear says.
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1: Right. 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

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I'm so sorry. I didn't mean to hurt you. I appreciate everything you've done for me. I'm ungrateful, and I'm so sorry. I'm so sorry. I wanted more. Please, talk to me. I know I'm so bad. I know I am. But please just talk to me, Mom. Mom, please talk to me.

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There's a crooked street in Houston town.

0: Teacher Lauren Johnson returned all the graded essays but one. He believed that one student was capable of more.
1: I don't believe taking the middle of the road is your philosophy. This time, write something you really believe.
0: The student wrote a new one about excellence. Instead of just grading an essay, Mr. Johnson changed a life. I am that student. I became a writer, and I wrote this to thank him.
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4: Hello. Yeah. Good morning. Happy Saturday.
5: Guess who that is? not my lovely co-host, Liam Hurt,
4: I'm on time.
5: And Liam is probably still in bed. Boo. No. Welcome to What's the Story? Morning Glory. This is, I regret to say, our final show. Which is crazy. Final show ever, by the way.
4: Don't
5: Not
4: say
5: just
4: that.
5: Final show in the studio, because that was our final show in the old studio in December 2024. No, this is the last edition of What's the Story? Parentheses. Morning Glory. Close parentheses. It's your host, Arjun Maldonado, with the lovely, beautiful, intelligent...
4: Oh, Grace Tatro. Thank you.
5: Grace will be my co-host because... Liam is in bed, as previously mentioned.
4: Yeah. Why is this your last one, babe?
5: The schedule ends.
4: No, you're leaving.
5: Oh yeah, because I am graduating. Yes, that is true. That is true. Not actually proud of it, man enough to say it. I'm graduating.
4: Yeah.
5: Scary times though.
4: Bittersweet.
5: Bittersweet for sure. I think I'll definitely be ready to go. By the time senior week is over, I will miss my girlfriend, but it'll be fun.
4: We'll be fine.
5: So anyway, we are going to play. Wow. Oh, that's the recent. I thought there was stuff on the queue. We're going to play some graduation songs to keep and like nostalgic kind of songs that kind of mark the time at Bowdoin over the past 4 years. I think that'll be the theme of the day.
4: Mm-hmm.
5: And we will occasionally interject to comment on the music. But yeah, thank you guys for listening. It's 91.1 WBOR, Brunswick, Maine. What's the Story? Morning Glory. First song is I Lived by One Republic.

0: And that was Amity Gardens by
1: Fountains of Wayne.
0: The Fountains of
1: Wayne.
0: Wayne. Yes.
1: Yeah, I love that song. You should listen to that a lot in high school. Mm. Still listen to it a lot now, evidently. Wow, I can hear the ticking of that clock.
0: The ticking of the clock?
1: Yeah, it's very loud, I feel like.
0: You're going
1: just
0: crazy.
1: Like they said in the song. Ticking of the clocks and the rattle of spoons.
0: Yes, sing more, please.
1: No, it's okay. So yeah, just as a reminder, this is 91.1 WBUR, Brunswick, Maine. What's the story? RJ Maldonado and Grace Tatro co-hosting together. We got 20 minutes left in our show, so we're going to make the most of it. Mm-hmm. Going to try to squeeze a few songs in right now. I'm going to play Over My Head by The Fray. So yeah, enjoy.

All right. That was the last edition of What's the Story? Parentheses, Morning Glory. This is your host, RJ Maldonado, signing off. No, we didn't hurt here anymore. And Grace having me for a conversation. But What's the Story? Morning Glory, 91.1 WBOR. Thank you guys for a great period.

0: Oh, hey.
1: Welcome back.
0: Your mic is so low.
1: I know. Oh my gosh. We can hear our voices in the studio again.
0: Yeah, it's crazy. It's so crisp.
1: And what a beautiful day for that to happen on.
0: Truly.
1: I'm Emmy.
0: I'm Zara.
1: And this is our birthday week.
0: Yay.
1: So exciting.
0: I really like saying, oh, our birthday is this week.
1: Our birthday.
0: Because truly they're two different days.
1: What?
0: But, oh.
1: Why don't we compromise and have our birthday on like the 12th and a half?
0: Good.
1: Genius. Okay, so this is Corner Time, a show where Zara and I like to base each show around a different moment in time. And we like to have a lot of fun with our themes.
0: We do.
1: But today we have an extra special show for you.
0: Yes. Also, this is...
1: WBOR Brunswick 91.1 FM.
0: So true. Today, listeners, you're in for such a
1: gentle
0: treat.
1: Gentle reader.
0: Wait, I want it to be like... Like, how does Effie, or, like, how does Caesar Flickerman open?
1: Oh, gosh. I don't remember.
0: Me either. And we just...
1: Wait, Adil's running in. Oh, never mind. Do you remember Adil? From The Hunger Game?
0: The singular one? Oh, welcome to the second annual Zenny... What did he say?
1: The second annual Zemi
0: ASMR battle. Yeah. Okay. Welcome to the second annual Zemi birthday ASMR battle,
1: where we make our friends go head to head in a competition of sounds and imagination.
0: Sounds and imagination and whimsy. And first up, we gotta get going because we have a very, very special guest.
1: She's been abroad all year.
0: And she's abroad next year, too. I'm gonna start saying that.
2: She's graduated.
1: It's the beautiful, the magnificent Layla Silva.
0: Wait, Layla, go to that mic.
3: That mic, okay.
1: Okay.
0: What number is that? One?
3: Hello.
0: One and, well, we're using all of them, actually.
1: Okay, for those of you who are unfamiliar with the concept of ASMR, I don't remember what it stands for, TBH, but it's
0: auto,
1: like...
0: I don't know.
1: Good try.
0: Good try.
1: Starts with an A word. Yes, so it has to do with sounds, often associated with, you know, sort of light speaking and tapping noises and something that's supposed to make you, you know, immersed and relaxed. And our theme for our battle between Layla and Oliver.
0: Oh, yes. Wait, do our contestants want to introduce themselves?
2: Yeah.
0: Okay. Ollie, you.
2: Hi, everybody. My name is Ollie. I use he, him pronouns. And outside of being a tour guide, I'm an officer at the Outing Club. And I'm a member of our student government.
0: Wow. That was beautiful.
1: That's like being a tour guide.
0: Layla, what up,
4: Woman Radio? This is Layla Serves getting ready to wipe the floor with Ollie Tannehill.
2: Girl. Fighting words.
0: Their theme is falling sideways off a mechanical bull at Club Euro with a white boy DJ.
1: Okay, and without further ado, this is Layla's ASMR.
4: Okay, guys, here we go. Oh my god, this club, wow, oh my god, the lights, this place is awesome. Girls, get over here, oh my god, I found a spot on the dance floor. Oh, this is epic. Guys, I love this DJ. Hope he doesn't start playing some trash white boy shit. Oh, it's stuff. I forgot about Wilbur's rules. Anyways, good stuff, guys.
5: Hey.
4: Oh my god, what was that?
5: Hey girl.
4: Hello?
5: What's up? Hey. Yeah, good to meet ya.
4: What? Sorry, what did you say? I couldn't hear you over that.
5: So good to see ya. You are mighty fine.
4: What? Could you speak up? Actually, don't get close to me. That your breath kind of stinks.
5: Whatever, dude. I was just coming over to say you're really nice looking. Could I buy you a drink tonight?
4: No, thanks. I'm good.
5: Oh, come on. Just one drink, girl. It's really not that bad. I'm okay, thanks. I really don't... Oh, what's up, ladies and gentlemen? This is your DJ speaking, and tonight we've got a mechanical bull in the building. Yeah, that's right. You heard me. Oh my god, a mechanical bull? I'm so good at these things. Well, you're good at these things? Well, here's an idea. I beat you on the mechanical bull, and I get to buy you a drink. Dude, you need to get a clue. All right, everyone. We're having a mechanical bull riding contest. Whoever can stay on the longest wins free champagne for the rest of the night. Yeah! Oh, my gosh. Okay, I can totally win this thing. Hold up. Hold up, hottie. I've got this. Okay, well, I guess he's going up there before me. Whatever. Yeah, let's freaking do this. All right, we've got our first contender. What's your name, dude? Something between Chad or Thad, maybe? I don't, whatever. Some white boy stuff. All right, Chad, Thad, loser, whatever. Well, let's see how well you can ride this bull. Yeah, man. Yeah, here we go. All right, go ahead. Oh, oh yeah. Good stuff. Whoa. Shut up. Don't mess me up. Whoa. Yep, okay. You see me, hottie? Oh, yeah. Whoa. Okay, oh, man, this thing is really moving. Oh, my God. Whoa. Whoa. Wait, this thing's going out of control. Oh, my God. Oh, my God, that's so embarrassing. He just fell off. Dude, we got to get out of here. Let's go. Wait. You said I could buy you a drink.
1: And scene.
0: God. Wow. Oh my. Yeah, can we get a round of applause for the studio?
1: From the audience.
0: Wow.
1: So, just so impressive.
0: That was incredible. I really have, wow. No words.
1: Thank you so much, everybody. Ollie, try to beat that.
2: Guys, I don't know what I can do. I'm going to be honest, but I think I'll try, okay?
0: Yeah, you got it.
2: Okay. Okay. Guys, I can't believe he just got past the bouncer. He was so mean. He was so rude. But I'm happy to be inside in the club. Oh my god, this music is terrible. They're just playing Chainsmokers. And it was more Chainsmokers when I was outside. Oh my god. Okay, guys. We you need to turn this night around. Wait, is that a mechanical bull? Wait, I've always wanted to ride one. Oh my god. Okay, guys. We you need to turn this night around. Wait, is that a mechanical?

0: wait, what the hell is going on? Why do we show up to this club? It always sucks. Okay, wait, no, but it's time for the mechanical bull. Wait, and I approach the mechanical bull, and I stare it in the eyes, and it smiles back at me, and I smile at it, and I know what's gonna happen. And the DJ, he turns around, and he says,
1: "Who's looking for a good time tonight?"
0: DJ, I'm looking for a good time tonight. I stand on the mechanical ball, I swing one leg over it, and I get in position. The DJ says once again,
1: "Who's ready to be impregnated tonight by my music?"
0: The music comes back on. I'm so ready. Whoa. Whoa. What? Whoa, it's okay. Starting out pretty easy. Starting out pretty good. Slow, consistent. Whoa. Whoa. Wait, this is speeding up faster. Whoa. Oh no. Oh no. Off the side. Oh. Oh. Wait, I'm gonna get thrown. This is a lot. Whoa, dude, is that guy okay? He just fell off the mechanical bull. Looked really bad. Should we call the cops? He's not breathing. He looks like his arms are broken. Dude.
2: Wow,
3: that was really something. That was
2: truly something. Okay, Emmy, we have a tough decision on our hands.
3: We have such a tough decision.
2: In the meantime, Lindsay and Caroline can come in. But
3: wow, I don't think I've ever been more stressed listening to someone
2: to make noises on our show. Wow, that was.
3: But both of them set the scene. Both of them really, really approached our prompt with grace and vitality.
2: Truly.
3: And vigor.
2: And really brought, like, I felt like I was living it.
3: I sort of agree.
2: Like, I was in Club Hero with them on the bill with the white boy DJ.
3: Yeah, same here.
2: Wow. I think I have an answer for the winner, though.
3: Me too.
2: Should we on three?
3: Yeah, let's say it on three.
2: One, two, three.
3: Layla. But well, beautiful done. Performances
2: from both truly, of our performers. Both were really, really amazing.
3: Wow. I can't even articulate.
4: I love y'all.
3: Oh, wait. Bye. Let me give you a hug.
2: Wait, will you come here really quickly?
5: Thank
2: you,
5: guys.
2: I thought I have to go home. I miss my mommy.
4: I love you.
2: Oh,
5: I miss
2: mommy.
5: Have a safe trip.
4: The lovely
5: meeting
4: you.
2: Thanks for letting me be on the show.
5: Thank you.
2: Thanks for doing it.
5: I love Ollie. I knew I couldn't beat Layla, so I just had to embarrass myself as much as possible.
3: That was the best.
2: That was really, really good.
4: Both of you guys are making me die.
2: I'm so
6: okay, so fun fact.
2: Yes,
6: Layla's
2: I hope our families enjoyed
6: the weekend. She was up to visit for the weekend, and now she has to go home for Mother's Day.
2: Oh.
6: Happy Mother's Day to all the people listening.
2: Okay, my God, you can't say that on a Saturday.
6: Almost.
2: Okay.
6: All right, we have our next pairing. If you guys want
2: to
6: introduce yourselves,
2: and one of you goes to this mic, or you guys can share a mic.
4: I don't think it matters either way.
2: Okay.
6: Okay, Lindsay, let's hear from you first. What's your
7: I go first.
6: Just introduce yourself.
7: Oh! I don't want to go first though. We can rock paper scissors for that.
8: Hi, I'm Lindsay, and I...
2: What's your title here in Wubber?
8: My title? Oh. No, I don't want to say it. I think it's like a...
2: No. Lindsay is our reigning ASMR champion.
3: Woo! Five big booms for Lindsay.
2: Boom.
6: Boom.
3: Boom.
6: Wow.
3: Boom. Boom.
8: This is high praise, guys.
2: Spread out.
8: I don't wanna fall short of everyone's expectations.
6: Lindsay, what's your favorite sound ever?
8: Ever?
6: Yeah.
8: I really like wood soup.
2: Boom. That's a good one.
6: That's
8: a good I don't
6: one.
8: Like the look of judgment you gave me before you did that, Emmy.
2: Well, our other contestant, Caroline, would you like to introduce yourself?
9: Yes, my name is Caroline.

0: today is my birthday. And I am happy so excited to spend my birthday doing ASMR. Yes.
1: Wait.
2: So excited.
1: Happy, happy birthday. Thank you for spending it with us.
0: Yes, birthday special.
2: Yay. Yes. So many, so much good energy in the studio.
1: This is crazy.
0: Tauruses everywhere.
2: Tauruses all abound.
1: Around. Oh, no. Mm-hmm. Oh,
2: Caroline,
1: no.
2: What's your favorite sound ever?
0: Cat purring. Can't beat it.
2: Super true.
3: That's a good one.
2: I take that over wood soup, TBH.
3: Yeah, me too. No offense, Lindsay.
1: Well, I thought we were doing like ASMR sounds.
0: Cat purring is ASMR.
1: Okay. true.
3: Some contention between our
2: contestants.
3: No, our contestants already.
1: Not, definitely not.
2: All right, I think birthday girl gets to choose if you want to go first or second.
3: Wait, I feel like I have to say the theme.
2: Yeah.
3: Well, okay. The theme is... You're climbing the beanstalk to escape your upset mom after having just bought your magic beans when you hear a goose in the distance. Caroline, would you like to go first or second?
0: Second.
3: Oh, Lindsay.
2: All right.
1: Okay.
2: Let's get into it.
1: That's fair. I have to prepare my...
4: Honk, honk. Over here, over here. Honk. No, I have to keep making that noise or the giant's gonna come. What are you doing here? This is like pretty high up for someone of your stature. Wait, dude. No way. Are you serious? No, me too. Dude, I came up here because I was running away from my angry mom. No, I'm serious. Like, the morning of... I was, like, on my way to goose school, and, like, I was, like, you know, in a rush, so I didn't make my nest, and then my mom, as I was going out the door, was like, no, you have to come back and make your nest before you go to school, and I was like, Mom, I have an exam, I want to, like, you know, like, do well in this exam, and then she just got, like, really mad at me, and you know, it's, like, really hard being a golden goose, you know, it's, like, all of these expectations, and they, like, want me to be, like, a goose doctor or, like, a goose lawyer, and, like, I just, like, don't know if I can live up to all of that. So I came here. I climbed the beanstalk, and then, you know, I didn't make it home before supper, so now I'm just kind of, like, stuck here. Yeah, it's kind of been a little rough. What's that in your hand? Beans. Whoa, is that how you got up here? You know, I always wanted to be a goose investment baker. Okay, sorry. I guess, like, that wasn't, like, a funny joke. I guess, like, I, you know, my career as a goose comedian will never happen. Yeah, no, I know. Okay, well, you better get home before supper or you're gonna be stuck here like me. But as a token of our new friendship, I have a gift for you.
3: Wow. That was great. Caroline, you're up.
0: Okay. Yes.
5: Caroline, I am so mad at you. Get your ass in the house right now. Oh, no. I gotta get out of here. I ran. The garden. Beautiful flowers blooming. It's springtime. Wow, look. What is that little green thing sticking out of the ground? Is that asparagus? Oh no, it's growing. It's growing so big. Oh my god, all the way to the sky. It's a beanstalk. Is it from these beans? my God. I toss the beans away. I'm gonna climb this stalk. I gotta get out of there. Caroline! Okay. Okay. I'm gonna run. Wow. This stalk, it's really thick. Oh my God. I don't know if I'm strong enough. No. No, I can do this. All right, I'll just put my foot here, and I'm gonna keep climbing. Okay. Oh, wow. Wow. Wow. We are a couple inches off the ground. That is really scary. Oh, my God. Okay. Okay. I got this. It's no problem. It's just to the sky. That's fine. Okay. Here we go. Okay. I'm getting the hang of this. Yeah. One foot here. Here goes. Yes. And I'll put my hand here. Perfect. Perfect. The breeze is starting to come. Oh. Wow. It's so beautiful up here. I can see my garden down below. I can see the house. I can see my mother. She's looking right at me. Oh no, I can see she's yelling, but she's so small. Wow, it's really beautiful up here. I see the clouds passing by. Hank! What is that? Hank! That sounds like my mother. Hank! Oh my God, my mother is turning into a goose. Oh my God, what kind of witchcraft is this? Honk, honk, honk, get down here. I am so mad at you. You went into my garden and you dug up all the turnips. Where did you bring the turnips? You brought them to the market and you didn't sell any turnips for me. Now I can't pay for our rent. Oh, I gotta get out of here. I can't be responsible financially for my family. I'm gonna keep climbing. I'm gonna keep climbing. Wow, it's getting pretty scary up here. Wow, I can see the whole city of Brunswick. It's really, really big. Wow, look at all those trees. The wind is blowing through the trees. Honk! Honk! Oh my God, she's getting closer. Look at her, she's flying around me like a vulture. Wow, I'm gonna scramble. I'm scrambling up and up and up. Oh my God, there's clouds. I can't see anything. Wow. Wow, wow, wow. Oh my gosh, what is that? It is a giant Cole's Tower reaching all the way into the sky. I think I can make it. Wow, I'm gonna jump. Wow, I made it to the roof of Cole's Tower. This is beautiful. You can see all of Brunswick, all of Bowdoin College, all of the little people running about their lives. That's beautiful. Well, I think I'll stay here for a while.
3: Oh, that was beautiful. Oh my God, that was fantastic.
2: I feel like Caroline. I just listened to an audiobook.
3: That was amazing. Really, yeah.
5: I've never done this before. That's crazy.
3: That was so, so good.
2: Lindsay hung up her headphones.
6: No, that was... Well, I'm hanging him up as we are departing.
2: But, oh, but,
3: like, true. Yeah. We are low-key.
6: That is...
2: Running behind.
3: Oh. But...
2: Wait, you guys were so wonderful.
3: So, thank you so, so much. Happy birthday, Caroline.
5: Happy birthday to the both of you.
3: Oh, thank you. Wait, I think I have a winner.
2: Yeah, me too.
3: 3, 2, 1, Caroline.
5: Thank you.
3: Yeah, that's fair.
5: So, thank you.
3: So good.
2: Boston Goose made me cackle.
5: Yes.
2: Honk. Honk. Honk.
3: So good. Thank you so much. That was so good. Okay, next up into the studio, can we get Alima and Sabina?
7: Oh my goodness. Oh my goodness.
3: Oh my goodness. Oh my goodness.
7: Okay.
3: Oh my
8: Hello, all.
3: Hello. No, okay, thoughts on limiting ASMR to 2 minutes per contestant?
7: Mm-hmm.
3: Okay.
7: Hey now. This is what dreams are made of.
3: Would you guys like to introduce yourselves?
9: Hello, everyone. My name is Alima Jallo. I'm from Philadelphia. I'm 5, 6, or 7. We don't know.
3: Sabina?
10: I'm Sabina.
3: Wow. What great introductions from both of you. Okay, new ASMR rule is that you're being limited to 2 minutes because we're a little
9: censorship.
3: Under Yeah, a little bit.
2: It's true.
3: Just slightly.
2: So your guys' theme, super exciting. We gave you far less than we gave any other contestant because we knew that you both could run with it.
3: Right. And also Sabina told me this is what she wanted the theme to be.
10: So you rigged this.
11: I didn't know there was a theme. I just thought you like come in with whatever, and I just told Zara, like, this is what I'm coming in with, regardless.
10: This is unfair. This is unfair.
3: But even if you were a different theme, and she would have come in with the same thing.
11: No, like, I would have made, like, Jack and the Beanstalk about getting a lobotomy.
3: Oh, yeah. With that being said, their theme is lobotomy.
10: Right.
2: All right, which of you wants to go first?
11: Alima wants to go first.
10: Okay,
2: perfect.
10: Like, okay.
3: And their timer starts.
12: Welcome to Washington, D.C. General Hospital. How can I help you today?
13: Yes. Hi, my daughter's here for the procedure. Okay. Okay.
14: Okay. Hi, sweetie. I'm Dr. Bartholomew. You're gonna be just fine. Those voices won't plague you any longer. James, please grab the chloroform. This is gonna be a rough one.
13: Electric shock. Rosemary Kennedy. Brain hook. Ice pick.
14: The last lobotomy ever performed was in February of 1967.
13: Wilhelm.
12: Okay, sweetie. You're all done.
3: Wow. That was immersive.
10: Wow. Hey, thank you, everyone.
3: That was incredible.
11: No words. Yeah. To be like a little... Okay, I don't know how to do this. All right, wait.
3: That was good. Just
10: thank you. Oh, my God. Yeah. Thank you so much.
3: Okay, now we have Sabina. Sabina, your time starts now.
15: Hello there. Welcome in to my office. Ich bin Sigmund Freud. Und your name is... Okay, let me look at mein sheets. Zara Lahl. Okay, let me look at my records. Oh, my gosh, you have a lot of problems here, young lady. Okay, you know, first, we're going to numb the area. I'm going to get a little ice for you, young lady, okay? There's a lot of ice. You need a lot of numbing. This is going to be a very long procedure. Let me see here. It says you're one of those homosexuals. That's why you're getting, you know, the procedure. Okay, don't worry. Don't worry. I've done this many times, young lady. Okay, good, good. Now, I'm going to stab the ice pick into the corner of your eye, okay? Okay, okay. You don't feel anything. That's good, that's good. Okay, can you, you know, tell me how you're feeling right now? Okay, that's good, that's good. This procedure is going as normal, just a little bit more. Okay, good, good. Now, my friend, I need to slurp out the brain juice from your brain. Okay, you're bleeding a little bit, so we're just gonna, you know, get the suction out of there. Okay, that's good, that's good. Okay, and let's see, I'm gonna do a little x-ray of the inside of your brain. Let's hear the nerves at work. Oh, wow, your brain is really fried, man. Oh, my gosh, no thoughts up there. Just as I intended. Okay, I'm just going to, you know, patch it up a little bit. Okay, you are all good, young lady. Thank you for choosing Sigmund Freud as your provider. Okay, goodbye.
3: Wow. I think it is safe to say I have never felt more uncomfortable in my life. Wow.
10: I have to say that was beautiful. I know you're my competition.
3: So incredible.
11: Oh, wait, I can't say that.
3: Incredible work. Wow.
2: Guys.
3: Emmy, are you thinking what I'm thinking?
2: I think I'm thinking what you're thinking.
3: Guys, that is 100%. You were there, you were sitting with me. Oh.
2: 100% a tie.
3: Yay. That was so good.
11: You guys just brought such different... when you get two independent women of color in the studio. Let's talk about it.
16: Well,
11: let's talk
16: about so it. We already are, but yeah.
10: This was sponsored by Purity Pact.
11: Yeah.
6: Sigmund Freud, bro.
16: Sigmund Freud. The ones who know, know.
10: The ones who know.
16: All right, thanks, guys.
3: Thank you so, so much. Thank you. Wow, it was beautiful. Next up, we have Adil and Alice. Hi, Cassidy.
16: Zara, what's your favorite sound?
3: My favorite sound? Okay, I really like the mermaid ASMR. Unironically, I like the POV you're in my mermaid's fossil ASMR video.
16: You were very earnest when you were showing us earlier. I do have to be honest.
3: They're
16: so good.
3: And they're like, let me, I see you have a shell stuck on. Let me.
16: Clip. Does this hurt the horse?
3: Does this hurt the horse?
16: Okay, shall we introduce ourselves?
3: Yes, please, please.
6: Jess.
16: Hold on. Jess.
3: Would you like to go first, Alice?
17: Sure. I'm Alice.
3: Beautiful. and return. Oh, Adil struggles with these pretty frequently, I have to say.
11: It's not true.
17: And I'm Adil.
3: Yes, and their theme is. You're a tumbleweed in the hot winds passing a cowboy at the saloon. Who wants to go first?
11: Do you want to go first?
17: Oh, yes.
3: Okay, and your time starts now.
17: Shh. Howdy there. How you doing? Whoa! Whoa.

0: And there goes the cowboy. And off I go to another bar during the Great Prohibition. Out to Texas I go for the true cowboys, because that's where they keep them. I don't know. Okay. And see.
1: Wow.
2: That was incredible.
1: That was really great. I really liked the sound. Get it. That was great.
0: I'm glad
1: that
0: you liked it.
1: So good. Funny.
2: That was incredible.
1: Adil, tough shoes to fill.
2: So true. But I'll do my best.

0: Irene, it's been so long since I've seen you.
1: Oh, James, it almost seems like 14 years.
0: That's because it has been 14 years.
1: I see you're still on the whiskey.
0: I'll never quit her. She's the only one who stays when everything else is gone.
1: Oh my God. What about me?
0: You never stayed.
1: Oh, James, you know I love you. I would stay if I could.
0: But you can't. You have another waiting for you at home, Irene. Go back to Charles. He's who your pa approves of.
1: James, I just came to say I love you.
0: And I love my whiskey.
1: Goodbye, James. I'm leaving on the next train to Charleston.
0: Goodbye, Irene. Another day on the frontier.
2: Oh my God.
3: Take me back. Wow.
2: That was so fantastic.
3: Another lifetime.
2: Oh, so good. So good, wow.
0: Were you transported?
2: I'm really invested.
4: I wonder like what Charles is like, you know, like after all of that.
0: Probably better than James. James is a pretty complex individual.
4: Okay. I was getting that energy.
0: Yeah.
4: That's beautiful.
0: He loves the drink.
2: Wow. The harmonica really tied everything together for me.
4: Agreed.
2: Have you been practicing?
0: Yeah, I did at breakfast, actually. You were with me. I hope you didn't notice. I was doing it pretty loudly in the corner, but
2: okay.
0: I think you were looking the other way, so yeah.
2: It's awkward. Well, I think I have a winner.
4: Me too.
2: 3, 2, 1. It deals. So good. Thank you both so much for competing.
1: Thank you.
2: Brilliant.
4: Thank you.
2: Next up, we have Amaya versus Amel.
4: And Amel had never heard of ASMR until just one or two nights ago.
5: Whoa. I just didn't fully understand the concept.
4: I think that's fair, considering what we've had going on today.
5: It gives unemployed.
4: It does.
5: Is there headphones? Are there headphones I'm supposed to wear?
2: There might be under your...
4: Yeah. But if they're not there, then...
5: What do you wear these for?
2: To hear yourself better.
4: Usually you can't hear your voice in the studio like we can today.
2: Oh.
4: So this is new and fun.
2: I've also never watched ASMR, so...
5: Wow. Two newbies.
2: But she's a purse full of props.
4: She's a purse full of props, and she did something cool this morning.
6: I thought my only advantage would be that I spent a lot of time in the woods this morning, so I should gather some props.
5: Wait, how do you put these on? They don't fit on my head.
2: Flip them back the other way.
5: This way. Whose head?
4: What is going on with those headphones?
5: Oh, right. Okay.
4: Oh, good.
2: Okay.
5: Can I borrow some of your props or no?
6: No. This is a competition.
5: That's okay.
2: Super cutthroat battle. Okay, I will say we have to get started.
5: All right, let's
2: your
5: go.
2: Your theme is you sniffed real-life pixie dust and turned into a fairy, and now you live in a fairy commune with all your best friends. Who would like to go first?
5: Amaya.
2: Okay. Okay. Beautiful. Ready? And...
1: You're walking through an enchanted forest, leaves crunching gently beneath your feet.
7: Fairy houses surround you on all sides. You bend down to look inside one. The little fairy cottage is complete with a stone-lined path leading up to a tiny bark front door. The path is covered in a sprinkle of fairy dust. You bend down gently over the tiny path and snort up the dust. Suddenly, you can feel your body shrinking, and it feels like your body has always meant to be this size. You feel yourself transform. Suddenly, a light wind picks you up and sweeps you off your feet. You glance behind you and realize that the wind is coming from your own wings, flapping gently. And then you're transported into this beautiful fairy house where you'll spend the rest of your life. And you realize that all of your friends who disappeared in the forest 20 minutes ago are also in this house, and you all live happily ever after.
6: Wow.
2: That's it. That was beautiful.
4: That made me so happy.
2: So, so happy. Wow. I really liked the leaves. I think that was my favorite part.
4: Me too. And we also we made sure to give you this one because you want to live in a big house with all of your friends.
8: That's true, I do.
2: Yes, yes. Amaya will soon be joining a commune.
8: Yes. Fun fact. Hopefully. If anyone has a commune that's looking for applicants, that's my post-grad plan as of now.
4: Oh yeah.
5: I love communism.
8: Oh. Oh, so, yeah. That's it.
2: The views expressed in this show do not necessarily reflect those of WBR Bowdoin College.
8: All right.
2: Okay, ready, ML?
5: I'm going to need more than 2 minutes. It's Black History Month. You have to give it to me.
2: It is May.
5: All right, okay. Stick with me, guys, okay?
6: Okay.
5: So, dude. Welcome to the Chi Alpha Beta party, man. Who do you know here? You're gonna ruin the ratio. Nah, man, let me in. I came with some snow. I got some blow for everyone. All right, man. You know, maybe if you drop and give me 20. Yeah, okay. I got you. I got the boys. Let me in, man. I brought the goods. Party Rock is in the house tonight. Everybody have a great, good time. Just go crazy and lose your mind. All right, where's the coke? Enough of this bullshit music. I'm ready to go skiing. All right, man, you go first. You get the first hit. Make those lines.

0: Yo, man, where are we? What happened to the music? Yeah, I tricked you motherfuckers. That was fairy dust. Now we all got these wings. You thought that was coke? No. Now we're all fairies. Nah, man. Yeah. Chi Alpha Beta, the new fairies on the block. Fuck that. We are fairies, and we got a fairy whimsy.
1: Wow.
2: Wow. Such different approaches.
3: Oh my god. First time ASMR knockout.
4: Oh. Very impressive.
3: So good. Wow. I like that story also, can I say? I really enjoyed mm-hmm. the concept.
0: It's about bringing the whimsy, you know?
3: Yeah.
4: Super beautiful.
3: So
4: beautiful. I like that a lot.
3: The concept of forever. Is that ASMR or no?
4: I feel like
3: ASMR, really?
4: I don't think we know.
3: I think we've sort of just been developing mini audiobooks.
4: Yeah,
3: this whole time.
4: Agree.
3: Okay, I think I know that this is sort of a what situation this might be.
1: What?
3: Well, what do you?
1: Wait, no, what are you thinking?
3: Okay.
1: We conferred.
3: Okay. And we are very pleased to announce that this battle has been declared
5: a tie.
3: Yay!
0: Woo! Woo!
3: That's for
0: Chi Alpha Beta.
3: Boom.
4: That's for Chi Alpha Beta.
0: Is that even a frat?
6: It is now.
3: Yeah.
0: Thank you guys.
3: Yeah, thank you so much for having us. Our last two battles are very special because me and Emmy will be jumping on the mic. That's right. We're competing. Is Mia here? Beautiful. Me and Mia are going against each other. I actually have not prepared at all. Wait, I'm so glad you found it. I'm sorry. I can't hear your call.
7: It was intuitive after all.
3: No, it's a maze. It's a maze back here.
1: It's true.
6: I just want to come sit.
3: Please come sit. Yeah, if anyone wants to, we have limited seating.
1: Yeah, Cass, you want to come in here too?
3: Hang out in the actual studio. You're more than welcome to.
7: Okay.
3: Okay. I feel like Emmy, you have to do all the talking for this one since I'm competing.
1: Yeah, totally. Will you pass me your computer?
3: Yes.
7: Can you go first, Zara?
3: Yeah, I can go first. I actually have not planned at all.
7: Me neither.
3: Wait, actually, can I have that?
1: Yeah. Okay. I am going to pull up a timer for you guys, too. Oh. But this battle is between Mia and Zara, and the theme is one actually that we're recycling from last year that we didn't get to use and we were all so excited about.
3: True. Oliver and Bao Bao didn't show up. Sorry.
1: So the theme is POV, you're a salmon climbing up the Androscoggin fish ladder at the Brunswick Dam. And we're so excited. And Zara is going to go first.

0: back at the beginning.
1: Oh, man.
2: Beauty.
3: Okay. How much time do I have to fill?
4: As much time as you want.
3: Okay. It can be as short as you want.
5: Also, can I just say, everyone has now come into the studio, and it is beautiful.
6: Yeah, it's really cute in here, guys.
5: A really beautiful room of people in our lives. It's gorgeous.
6: So
5: thank
6: gorgeous.
5: Thank you guys so much for being here. Okay, Emmy.
6: Okay, I feel like a dictator since I'm the only one who gets to decide. But honestly, I feel like this one was a tie. Such different results.
5: It's true.
6: And that was so beautiful, you guys. I'm so happy.
5: Thanks for having me. Thank you for doing it.
3: Yes.
5: Thanks for being here. And last, but definitely not least, we have Emmy and
6: Cassidy.
5: She has
6: a lot of props.
7: Oh my god.
5: No, you're not.
7: I'm sorry.
5: She canceled. Sorry, I'm having a conversation with Lindsay into the mic. But wait, I want to hear it later though. We were going to have Lindsay go again, but her battle got canceled.
7: I have someone to help me. I recruited Mia to help me.
5: Oh, that's
6: okay, if we have time, then you guys can jump on.
5: And just do regular ASMR with no competitor.
7: No competition.
5: How the show normally goes. Okay, so, Cassidy, would you like to introduce yourself?
8: Hey, I'm Cassidy. I've been here before. I've done some ASMR before. Super happy to be back.
5: Yay, separate of the show?
8: ASMR separate of the show? No,
5: okay,
8: on the show.
5: Checking.
8: I've done ASMR on the show twice.
6: It's true. And both times it made me cry in laughter. Don't you worry.
8: I did a rainstorm and I did basketball.
5: Oh, yes.
6: Yes. Basketball one I still think about.
5: So good. Okay. And you all know Emmy.
6: Hi.
5: Their theme is POV, you're the squirrel that chewed through the power line. We had a power outage. All of our power outages in the spring are caused by squirrels that chew through the power lines.
6: But it seems to be a recent issue, TBH.
5: Do you think they've gotten stronger?
6: Yeah.
5: Okay.
6: Don't spoil it.
5: Okay, sorry. Exhibit the strength. Who wants to go first?
8: I think Emmy does.
6: Oh, goodness. Okay. Okay, I'll go first.
9: Too long I've been living on this campus in my little burrow besides the admissions building, and for too long I've been letting these humans walk past me. And tonight that changes. I've heard that their finals are coming up. And so I crawl, army style, over to the pole, the big pole, and I scamper up it. All the way to the top. And I grab the line up

0: until I get all the way through and all the lights go dark.
1: Wow. I mean, why don't you do ASMR on the show more often?
2: What? Are you kidding me?
1: I really enjoyed that voice.
2: Thanks. That was my squirrel voice.
3: It was like the Enchanted.
2: Yeah.
3: Yeah, that was great.
2: All right, Cassidy, your turn.
0: Okay. All right. Oh, all these Bowdoin students have been skinny, skinny, skinny. This semester, there's no snacks for me. No snacks for me. But what do I spot? Something crispy. Something crunchy. So I hurry up, and it's kind of stringy. Maybe it looks like candy, like a little treat.
4: I got my eating pants on today.
0: And so I chew, and I chew.
2: Time.
1: It's true. Good.
2: Yeah.
1: It's so good. Okay, well, we have 4 minutes left, so I want to let Lindsay do her ASMR with Mia.
5: I feel like it's a little silly to do out of competition.
1: Wait, what is our show if not ASMR without competition?
6: Can I go against Lindsay if she wants competition?
1: Yeah, Sabina will improv.
5: Okay, Sabina can.
1: Great. Okay, the theme is... You're losing a court case, and so you turn to perjury. So Lindsay should go first, so Sabina has some pausing time. Yeah.
7: When I give you a thumbs up, you should just say the next one.
1: Okay. Okay. You guys can take these two mics.
7: Okay.
0: Okay. I just want to see what this sounds like first.
8: Hello. Hello? Okay. Your crime is medical malpractice for doing a cranial nerve exam without a medical license.
0: That wasn't me. No, I didn't do that. There's no evidence.
8: We have some evidence collected by the court. Can someone play? Is that all you have to say?
0: Okay, no. I didn't want to have to do this. But actually, my name is Lindsay McMissile, and I'm a British spy. I've been investigating the presence of shapeshifters. It's been a real issue. People are taking over other people's identities and performing cranial nerve exams all across the country. I couldn't tell you at the beginning because I didn't want to compromise my mission. But this is some serious, serious stuff. You have to believe me or all of us will become victim to these evil, evil beings. I swear, the other day there was someone... Do you know who Zara Lal is?
8: No, I do not.
0: Well, Zara Lal was taken over by a shapeshifter. And here she is. Today, an imposter at her own birthday radio show.
8: Oh no.
0: Did you know that? It's crazy stuff, guys. You have to believe me. You can't charge me. I have to finish my mission. This is my case. I plead innocent to the court.
1: Wow.
9: Great job.
1: I'm really glad we got to let you do that. That was really good. Can I just say, why am I the sort of subject in all of these medical cases?
9: And with that, that's the end of our show. Oh, thank you so much, guys. Fantastic job, everyone. Thank you for being willing to embarrass yourself on air.
1: Yes, thank you so, so much for coming. Oh, I love this room.
9: All right.
1: Yay! Thank you.

0: This is WBOR 91.1 Brunswick, and you're listening to Threemo. DJ Mish and DJ Pinky are... Actually, I don't have my phone, so I don't know where they are, but I assume that they're on their way. So, in the meantime, gonna play some PSAs and see if they show up. But yeah, I hope you caught the last show, too. They're doing some fun ASMR battles. They're really funny. but yeah, so of course, Threemo Classic, we gotta play CPR, that's just it. And then I'll surprise you with whatever the next PSA is. So get ready for this fun one.
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0: Hope you enjoyed e-cycling. Also, sorry if there's like an echo, the door's open. I'm gonna close it in a second when I play the next song. But I was thinking about it, and you know, on Threemo, we love Sydney Ross Mitchell. And she released a new song called Pale Blue Eyes. I don't know when, but like somewhat recently. And I don't think that we've played it. I think we played her other new songs, but I don't think we played this one, so... I'm excited for you guys to listen. It's like, I feel like her more recent songs have been playing a little bit more into the like southern, like Texas vibe. And I didn't know that she was from Texas. I guess I should have picked up on it from Fast Cars and Faster Horses, but I didn't know she was from Texas until we went to go see her in concert. And she was like, oh, like I'm from Texas. And I was like, what? Neighbor. So yeah, I hope you guys like this song, because you know that we love Sydney. So, bye.

Oh, love. I hope you guys enjoyed that. Yeah, DJ Meech and DJ Pinky are on their way right now. So in the meantime, I'm going to play some Liability by Lorde. We also love Lorde on this radio show because she's awesome. But yeah, I also like am kind of in like a sad music vibe, which usually I'm not on the, or I try not to be on the show. But you know, it's final season. I'm actually not that sad. I'm just like, don't have the time. So I promise I'm okay. But we're playing Liability by Lorde. It has nothing to do with my emotional state.

0: I forgot to turn my mic on. I didn't forget. It just didn't turn on when I pressed it.
1: Hi, Mom.
2: Wait, my I feel so far away from you guys, Sadie. Can I come share with you?
0: Yeah.
2: And then I can button push for you?
3: Yes. I can button push for you.
2: Well, I'm low-key Sadie's button pusher.
0: She is. In a good way.
2: In a good way. Not in a weird way. In a good
0: she push the real buttons, buttons, not the metaphorical buttons.
3: Period.
2: Guys, this is like literally our last show of year.
0: Wait.
2: Like, literally.
4: This is our last show until senior year where we're all together.
2: That's going to be normal. Yeah. So, I mean, I guess enjoy it, y'all. Eve and I were, like, also late, which we deeply apologize for.
3: I'm so sorry.
2: Lunch with Sophia's parents, and it was lovely and great. And then I looked at my phone, and I was like, it's 1 o'clock! And then we had to bust out of there. But we had some really good pasta.
3: Yeah, it was really nice.
0: Pasta.
3: We had pistachio pasta.
0: Did you go to, what's it called? Pomelo?
2: Yeah. Pomelo?
0: What was it called?
2: I think it's Pomelo.
3: Why is it in a train station? That's what I was surprised about. I was hello.
2: In the train station.
0: It's connected to it. It's just one building.
3: I'm so fascinated by that building because there are restaurants, there's a train station, and then there's also like a hospital.
0: Well, also Bowdoin IT is the entire second floor.
3: How is there so much in one building? I don't understand.
0: It's quite large.
2: It's also a small town.
3: I suppose. My brain cannot process. Anyway, we're here now and we're present totally. And it's starting to rain and it's May 9th. Oh God. It's May 9th.
0: Guys, usually I'm like chill about my work, but the past week or so I've been like, wow, like there aren't enough hours in the day. Like, there truly are. And, like, I'm like, when am I going to do my assignments and move out? When is it going to...
3: I don't know how I'm moving out.
2: That's what I'm concerned about is, like, last year, like, I spent one whole day with Liv cleaning up my entire room and putting everything into storage. And I think we went back and forth from my storage unit, like, 4 or 5 times. And it took the entire day.

0: like 8:30 a.m. to so late. So I don't know how I'm gonna do it by myself and like without like, a full day of no work. Wait, thank you. I'm low-key gonna hashtag need that.
1: And we can use Ryan's car probably, but that's the smallest car in
2: the world.
1: Yeah,
2: that's gonna hold like 2 bags.
0: Yeah, he has like a Jeep that has like no room in it. What mic is this? Is mic 3?
2: That's 3. Oh yeah, we can turn 2 off.
0: But yeah. Life is good though. Things are good. It's just like a very stressful, busy time, but like with like good stuff. Like everything is like coming to a close. Everything is ending. So it's like stressful in that way. But then it's also like all of the things are so fun and lovely.
2: No, yeah. I think it's just like a this morning thing because I have the whole day ahead of me. Whereas like tonight, I'll probably feel better about it because I'll have like gotten stuff done.
0: I feel like also Saturdays are always a weird day because love you guys, but like this show is like at like low-key a weird time where like I feel like I do work before and then I have the show and then after the show it's like 2 o'clock and it's, I'm like, where did the day go? Because like also then brunch and then you're waking up a little later and then it's just like, oh shoot, what's going on? But in the end, all is well, all is good. Here we are. I don't know, I just feel like there are so many fun, exciting things happening tonight, tomorrow, then we have exams, then we're out of here.
2: I know.
0: So that's crazy. I literally keep looking at Sadie and I'm like, I'm gonna start crying.
2: I know, we're not gonna see Dar for a while.
1: Guys, the kid that I nannied last summer, his mom was pregnant and she just had her baby.
2: Aww. Is it cute?
1: I don't know. Oh, she just posted the side of the tab.
0: Sorry. It's like a story with like,
2: it's like a soft launch my baby.
1: Soft launching baby. Yeah, this is big. The year is wrapping up. I would never relive this year.
0: I would never relive this year either. I did not like this year.
1: I didn't have a good year.
2: I liked this year better than last year.
0: I liked last year better than this year.
1: I thought last year was better.
0: Last year was like horrible in so many ways and like hurt in so many ways and like was me changing in so many ways, but also I feel like I came out of it being like, okay, yeah, like I did good. I think coming out of this year, I'm like, wow, like I think this was genuinely like the second worst year of my life.
1: I think I sucked. Like I think I literally this year I felt like I just sucked as a human being.
0: Yeah.
1: Last year I had the grace of like I was discovering myself.
0: Exactly.
1: I don't know if I've been discovering myself. I think I've just been degrading.
0: Wait, I like your point about how you gave yourself grace freshman year, because I think it was like you had an excuse for kind of being all over the place and like not having things figured out. I was gonna swear. I think this year I still don't have anything figured out and I now have reason to feel bad about it.
2: But I don't think you do. I think all of college is figuring and post-college is figuring it out. Yes.
1: Here's my thing is I think that this year I have just felt utterly humiliated. Like, this has been my year of humiliation, and I am not joking. I genuinely feel like this year I have just been humiliated over and over again. But, like, I think the thing that you have to get at is, like, you have to be comfortable being humiliated. I just don't have the base to return back to myself after being humiliated. I just take that, like, when it's like my skin is like ripped open when I'm humiliated, I just sit there and I like stare at the open wound because I don't know how to like put a Band-Aid on it and let it reheal and go back to like being myself. Like I just am like, oh my God, I'm ugly, you know? Or I'm like, oh my God. I think this is the year that I have felt not more insecure because I have felt like almost more confident in myself. But at the same time, I kind of have felt destabilized and I haven't known how to restabilize myself and I just keep getting destabilized. So right now I kind of feel as though like my base is completely shattered.
0: That's okay though, you have time to rebuild that back up. And also like I think the reason why you feel both like unconfident and confident at the same time is because like you're learning how to navigate the fact that like you keep kind of getting beaten into the ground in a sense, and like you're learning how to combat that. So I think that's that feeling of confidence that you're feeling where like you're taking the experiences that you've been having and like trying to recover from them. So I think that's like actually like a really good thing to be feeling right now.
1: What do you think, why was this year so bad for you, Misha?
0: This year, I think this year was just bad for me because like it brought back a lot of memories from like a really bad year of my life, like a long time ago. And I think like I was feeling the most similar to that I've than I felt in a really long time. And so, like, yeah, it was just, like, it was weird. It was, like, it was a year where I could relate to things that I didn't want to relate to ever again.
1: Mm-hmm.
0: And so, I don't know, that was a little bit, like, scary. But I feel great now, and, like, I think I needed to be alone a lot more than I thought and, like, figure that out for myself. And it's hard to do that when you're in a space where, like, you really want to take advantage of the things here and, like, you want to see your friends all the time. And, like, it's college and there are so many great things about being here. But, like, stepping back from that and realizing that, like, to take advantage of those things and to have a nice time here and do what you want here, like, you have to be okay, like, by yourself first. And, like, you can't just, like, chuck yourself into situations and expect that you're gonna be okay if, like, that's not how you would feel if, like, you were just on your own, if that makes any sense. Yeah. But yeah, I think this year has been weird for all of us, and I think that's, like, totally fine. Like, I think there's a lot of expectations for sophomore year, and, like, it feels like it should be a certain way. And, like, what kind of makes me feel better is I've talked to a lot of people in the last little bit about, like, the fact that sophomore year is ending, and everyone's kind of been like, yeah, like, it was good, but it was, like, it was weird. Like, mm-hmm. I don't think anyone's been like, this is what I was expecting. This is exactly the way that I envisioned it. And so, I don't know. What about you, Sadie?
2: I think that's true, but I think that, like, that's just, like, life.
0: Yeah.
2: Like, it's not gonna be the way you expected it. Especially, like, in college and, like, sophomore year specifically, because, like, we all, like, you had to come back early. Like, there's more pressure to, like, think about what you're gonna do, like, with the summer or with your future, or, like, doing, like, all the abroad stuff while, like, managing all of your classes. Like, it's a lot, and it's weird, and it's, like, you know, a lot. You're living in a lot of people are living in college houses, and you're, like, navigating that. But, like, I think that, like, it just, like, of course we have expectations for how it's gonna be, but, like, I don't know. I think that, like, if you, like, just, like, learn to, like, roll with the punches,
0: mm-hmm.
2: then, like, it's not, and, like, yes, it's not what you expected, but, like, it's, like, chill.
0: Yeah.
2: You just go with it.
0: You go with it and you accept it, and, like, you just, like, you have a nice time within,
1: yeah.
0: within what you can.
1: I think this yeah. is the year that I stopped really caring. Like, I feel like that's what you're kind of saying, Sadie, is, like, you have to just, like, care a little bit less. And I think this is the year that I've, like, been working at caring less, which maybe is good.
0: I think it's also just, like, maybe not caring less, but, like, just, like, defining, like, experiences the way that you want to, and, like, knowing that you have control over that, and, like, maybe it's not so much about not caring, but it's about caring and then actually doing something about it. Like, like, if you're, like, for example, I think there's a lot of things here where people, like, complain a lot, and I'm totally victim to this, as we all know, because I talk about it on the show all the time. But, like, I think there are a lot of things that don't live up to our expectations, or that we could, like, talk badly about while we're here. But I think the other thing is, like, if you don't go out and change those things, and, like, you stop caring, then, like, nothing's gonna change for you. So, like, you kind of have to be, like, okay, like, this is something that I, like, I really value and I want to change for myself, and so I'm gonna go and do that. And, like, people here are, like, very willing to, like, just, like, roll with the punches, like you were saying, Sadie. Like, that's something that I really like about people here. It's, like, if you want to do something, like, you can get a gang together and do it. Like, you can change, like, you can change things and you can make things happen here. It's just whether or not, like, you have the, I guess, like, desire to do that and, like, the capacity to do that. And, I don't know.
1: Yeah, but I think that is, like, in a way, you have to care a little bit less about, like, the what ifs. And I think that's what I'm getting at, is, like, caring less means being, like, at least for me, that's what I have to say in order to, like, decrease my anxiety.
0: I think that's valid, yeah. though.
2: I think it's, like, being selective or, like, careful about what you're caring less about. Like, care less about, like, you know, yeah. humiliating yourself, or, like, you know, things, you know, if you get a grade that you're not happy about, like, you know, things that you like happen that you're not happy about, but that you can't change, care less about, and then like put more energy and time into caring more about other things. It's like a balance.
1: Yeah, rework your priorities. And then what you do prioritize, just completely lean into it.
0: I think I got my tarot reading yesterday.
1: Oh,
0: yeah.
1: Oh.
0: Do you guys want to know what she said to me?
1: Yeah, what did
0: and
1: she
0: this,
1: say?
0: And this, like, describes, like, a lot about me. Because, like, I care about things, like, a lot. Like, I don't know. I guess I'm selective about it. But, like, she basically was like, Misha, like, these cards are telling me that you have, like, a lot of passion. Like, you have a lot of care and a lot of passion within you. And, like, you often scare people away with that. And, like, you need to, like, maybe reel that in a little bit more. because I think it's affecting things in your life. And, like, you're allowed to, like, be passionate. But, like, you should, like, do it to an extent. And I was like, oh. And she was like, yeah. And boundaries. I was like, that's low-key real. Mm-hmm. And she was like, yeah. So I think that does tell me something about myself and how much I care about things. But
2: yeah. Do you feel like, I feel like maybe I'm kind of this way and maybe you're the same, where like I also feel like there's things that I care a lot about, but I feel like because I care so much about those other things that I don't then have the time to care about other things, which I think is helpful. It's not a perfect balance. Yeah. Like, obviously, I still care too much about things I shouldn't care too much about. But, like, you know, then I can care more about, I mean, I can't think of an example, but care more about something that's, like, positive, you know, like my friendships. Like, I care a lot about my friendships or, like, whatever, my morals, whatever. But then, like, you know, if I, like, slip and fall, or, like, get a grade on a paper that I'm, like, not happy with, I'm just kind of like, well, you know, that's that. Because I feel like I'm, like, focusing my intentions on, like, other things.
0: Yeah.
2: So I don't have room to focus on those things.
0: Yeah.
2: Those always happen. Like,
1: the year of the intention.
2: Setting intentions, manifesting, all the good
1: things. We sound like witches.
0: Yeah, we do sound like witches.
1: I wish I could do witchcraft.
0: Low-key same. What would be your first spell if you could be a witch?
2: Oh, I don't know. I just kind of would want a flying broomstick, I think.
0: And like a black cat as like an accessory.
2: A cloak.
0: A cloak would be kind of sick. I feel like witches always like look really like cool and like sexy and spooky, and like maybe I'd take that on in terms of like my like look. You know what somebody said to me the other day? They're like, you dress really emo, but then sometimes you pop out in like the most girly outfit of all time, and it really throws me off. And I was like, oh,
2: that's like the, what was it, the bubblegum?
0: Yeah,
2: what is it,
1: bubble grunge?
2: Yeah,
0: Phoebe was like, Misha, your aesthetic is bubble grunge.
2: And that's so like, that's so accurate. That's like true. That's you.
0: No, literally.
1: That's true.
0: I don't know, guys. Identity is weird. Caring is weird. Passion is fulfilling and wonderful, but also hard to find and weird.
2: Yeah. Well, but I love caring about things. Like,
0: I love caring about things,
2: I love
0: too.
2: Just, like, feeling impassioned by, like, random things. Like, it's just kind of, like, joyous. Just kind of joyous.
0: I don't know.
1: Can we play
2: a
1: song?
2: Okay, it depends what you're caring a lot about. But sometimes even when I'm, like, caring too much about, like sad or hurtful things, I'm, like, I would rather feel this than, like, not feel it, you know?
0: But then I feel like...
3: I would
0: like,
3: disagree.
0: I was talking to somebody who just went through, like, a breakup. And she was, like, oh, like, it's been, like, however, like...
2: Wait, who?
0: Girl. I was gonna say that. Okay, it's been, like, this long, and I was, like... wow, like, that's, like, really awesome that you're able to, like, move on like that. Like, I, like, never have I ever. And she was, like, yeah, but, like, I don't think that's necessarily a good thing. And I was, like, what do you mean? And she was, like, I don't know. I was, like, well, have you processed it? Like, do you feel, like, I don't know, like, this is just, like, acceptance after processing it? And she was, like, I guess I've processed it fully, but I just don't know what else there is to, like, think about it. Like, I think I just, like, can accept that it's over. And I was like, wow, like, that's so interesting to me. Like, the like, I guess the, like, bandwidth of caring and, like, the spectrum of care is, like, really confusing to me. And, like, how much you're supposed to care about certain things and, like, what you're supposed to let go of is always something that's, like, kind of mind-boggling, just because I'm someone that, like, doesn't know how to not care anymore.
1: Well, I think you and I and Sadie too, like, I think what we're all kind of saying is, like, we have a very deep capacity for care. What I've realized is, like, I care so much about people and about, like, certain things, and then it gets to a point where I reach this wall where then I'm like, am I allowed to care, you know? And if the person or the situation permits me or, like, signals that, like, you are allowed to, like, fully care, then I can go even further. And I genuinely don't know if there's a limit. Like, I think that, like, this is something that I'm cognizant of, is, like, I can, like, lose myself in my care, and it's almost like a circle, because then I go so deep that I just find my way back to myself. But also, it's really dangerous, but also that's kind of the point of life. And, like, I think that's why we're friends, is because we've all permitted each other to care. Like, we got to that wall, or at least I got to that wall with you guys, and then I was signaled that I was allowed to keep going. And that's what I think love is. But in, like, the platonic sense, because I think romantic love is a very different situation. But, like, platonically with my friends, like, I don't, well, no, because I'm removing the word love from this thing. Because I actually think it's more in, like, the platonic in all senses. But, like, care, like, it gets to a limit. And, like, this is why some of my relationships have ended in the past, is I was like, I don't feel like I'm allowed to care about you anymore. You know, like, I'll be like, okay, yeah, this person's telling me I can care about them. I date them for a few months. And then by, like, 3 months later, I'm like, I don't know if I'm allowed to care for them in the same depth anymore. Right? Or it, like, creates problems because I care too much. And it's like, why do I care so much? It's not because of my own, like, insecurity or whatever. It's because my capacity is so extreme that I think it, like, creates problems. Like, genuinely, this is something I've noticed. And Misha, this is what the tarot reader was telling you. It's like, you care so much. But I read this book, Mom. I read the book on codependency, and that's not what it is. I think it's just, like, when I have a wife, like, when I have a wife, I am going to literally be, like, I don't know. I would drive. I like this story. One of my friends told me that, wait, this is kind of a crazy pull. One of my friends on like this team told me that the wife of her coach drove 45 minutes to get, like, the coach the exact favorite burrito that she wanted to eat during, like, their halftime or whatever the fuck, and, like, came back and, like, did that. And to me, I would do that, and I literally wouldn't even bat an eye. Like, it would mean nothing to me. Like, I think these acts of extreme care and affection and love don't really mean anything to me anymore, because it can go so much further. But to so many people, like, that would be, like, a huge deal, or, like, a huge, like, oh my God. But on the receiving end, if someone did that for me, like, Misha, if you went and you drove 45 minutes to get me the exact burrito that I wanted and then came back, I would be like, oh my God, like, she really loves me. Like, she's a great friend. But if I were to do that for you and then you were, like, thanking me profusely, I'd be like, you don't even, like, thank me once. You know, I'd be like, you don't need to overdo it. Like, it really wasn't that big of a deal. And that, like, difference is what I'm, like, currently, like, struggling with.
0: I think that's valid. I don't know. I think people just express care in very different ways. And people accept it in different ways. And people like to, like, receive it in different ways, and that's all just, like, up to the person. But I also have trouble with that. Like, I have trouble, like, knowing boundaries, and I have trouble, like, I guess, like, differentiating between, like, somebody told me this. I think I was, like, doing something for somebody, and they were like, this is awesome, but, like, you don't need to do this. And I was like, why? And they were like, because, like, I feel like you're thinking more about, like, yourself than, like, me. And I was like, what do you mean? And they were like, well, this is not necessarily the way that, like, I would want to receive your care, in a sense. Mm. And I was like, oh, like, I didn't realize that. Like, this is what I would want if I was you. And then they were like, yeah, I know, because I know you, but, like, I don't think you understand that, like, I need something kind of different. And I was like, oh.
1: That is a really good point.
0: Interesting.
1: That's incompatibility, though.
0: Yeah, well, we now know that. You know what? Let's turn on the music, and I'm going to continue this story. next up is The Bomb by Florence and the Machine. This has been a song that I've been listening to a lot. I love Florence and the Machine, but this song in particular right now has been one that I've been, like, kind of hyper-fixated on. Her voice is beautiful. Everything is wonderful. I know my dad likes Florence and the Machine, too, so here's The Bomb. I hope you enjoy.

0: Okay.
1: I didn't realize the song was so short.
2: Yeah, it's a little short.
1: I was surprised.
0: Yeah. Now we're just talking about compatibility behind the scenes.
2: We're always having a conversation behind the scenes.
1: Mm. So much you guys miss out on.
2: So much you don't know.
1: Premium subscribers.
3: Yeah. I wonder if we can make him.
1: Just kidding.
0: The viewpoints expressed in the show do
2: hey,
0: not
2: if anyone wants to
0: come
2: to the studio sometime,
1: yeah,
2: that
1: we
2: could
1: invite
2: be
1: Sophia's
2: fun.
1: Mom and dad to come.
2: Yeah.
0: I don't think Sophia will bring them.
2: I doubt it.
0: She's not going to bring them. But
2: next song is
0: Rental Love by Lake Street Dive. I listened to so much Lake Street Dive in the summer. So much. And I went to Portland, Oregon last summer with my dad. He was going to this conference. And then I went with him. And then I went up and I visited Misha. But while I was in Portland, there was this one day that I was like, I want to bike to Reed College, which is in Portland. And I was staying in downtown. And so I was like, okay, it's like a 30-minute bike ride. So I like put on my jorts. I put on my t-shirt. And I remember I like biked, and then I was biking onto the campus, the like electric bike that I was renting just like stopped because I was like out of the zone. And so then I had to like turn around and like go find the zone, and I had to like park the bike, like I had to like drop it off like a mile from where the actual campus was. So then I went into this like juicery and I got this like teal juice, which was so refreshing and so needed because I had been biking for literally 45 minutes like across the river, like through these neighborhoods, like this whole thing. And as I was walking to the Reed campus, I literally just blasted Lake Street Dive in my headphones, and it was so nice. And then I was on the campus and I was blasting Lake Street Dive, and then I FaceTimed my mom, I FaceTimed the girl that I was dating at the time, and then I was like, wow, life is great. Like, I actually, they're both on their phones right now. I was just like, I felt so good and I felt so happy and I felt so nice. And I like have not felt that way in a very long time. But Lake Street Dive reminds me of my capacity and ability to feel that way. So I like Lake Street Dive, even though this song is sad. It's just the way that they sing, like I can be going, I don't know, it's like the way that they sing, even when I'm like having a hard time, their voices or like their style just always reminds me that like, no, like you have felt really great before and like you will feel really great again. And I don't know, I love Lake Street Dive. It's one of my favorite bands. So amazing. Rental Love, I think
1: also,
0: maybe this is one of the songs I'm listening to.
1: I'm interrupting for a shout out. She's not listening. My best friend Maya from home graduated from Emory Oxford today.
0: Oh my God,
1: she officially has an associate's degree and will be moving to Emory main campus next year.
0: Maya's so queen.
1: Yeah. Okay.

0: so good.
1: Yeah, so I might start crying.
2: I'm putting that into my own Spotify so I can remember it for
1: later. I literally love that song.
2: Which,
1: so
2: like,
1: much.
2: I have to say, like, as well, this is coming from me who is doing the thing, but I think that's the best compliment when someone is like, oh, I really like this song. I'm like adding it to my playlist.
0: Aww.
2: But I'm saying that because I do that to other people. So feel good about yourself.
0: Thank you.
3: Good.
1: Okay. We're going to play Cool About It by
2: Blake. We have to do our emo moments first.
1: Oh.
3: We're going to do our emo moments and then we're going to play our last song. And the reason we're going to play Boy Genius is because, I don't know if y'all remember, but the poster that Sadie O'Neill made for our freshman year when we were applying to our radio show.
2: Some elite graphic designs.
3: It was so good.
2: Some of my best work.
3: It was Boy Genius with our faces pasted onto each of them with us crying. And it was 3MO, and that was the beginning. And so we're going to play Cool About It. Cool About It, guys, wait. I'll talk about this after we do our emo moments, actually.
2: Okay.
3: Why don't we start there, and then I'll talk about the song.
2: I need a second to think about mine, so someone else go first.
3: Does anyone have one?
1: An emo moment. I would say I'm kind of sad about the fact that I really want to go home. Because I think beforehand I've been like, oh yeah, like I'm excited to go home, and like it's because I get to go home and see my family and be at my home. But I think I'm, wait, why do you look so concerned?
2: Because I heard music coming from Misha's phone.
1: I think I'm a little emo about the fact that I'm like, I'm really excited to go home because I'm excited to go home and see my family and blah blah blah, but also because I need to get TF off this campus and out of here, and I feel like I just really need to leave. And then I have to come back because I'm spending the summer here on campus, which is fine, and which is what I wanted to do because I'm going abroad in the fall and I like want to be here. But I think I'm sad that it's not like, oh, my sophomore year's over. Like, oh, such a good year. Like, gonna miss this. I'm like, oh my God, get me out. Like, get me out. Like, I want my finals to be done. I want to be teleported home. I want to be moved out. I want all of that already. Like, I just want to leave. And it feels very urgent to me. And I think that makes me sad. I wish it wasn't that way. I feel like last year I wasn't like that. Or I was a little bit. But it was more of like, it was more like, okay, like, let's just wrap it up. Like, I had my first year. Like, let's wrap it up, you know? But this year I'm like, it needs to wrap up. I'm like, there's like much more urgency to it.
3: Real. Last year, I feel like, low-key, I didn't want to leave last year. I was like, aw, I really like you here. This has been such a fun few weeks at the end. And then I went home for summer, and then I came back, and I was like, it's all going to be fun again. And then it just wasn't.
1: Yeah.
3: And it just wasn't. I don't know why last spring was so fun. It was. We had a good time.
1: We just hung out all the time.
3: It was not that deep, yeah. It just didn't feel deep at all. And it was just, yeah, it was good. We were all together, and it was lovely. But I think my emo moment... Let me just yawn 1 second, please.
4: Hold that music.
3: My emo moment is... I don't know. I guess I'm sad that the next time I come back here, it's going to be senior year. I think I'm... Yeah, I'm definitely sad to be leaving. I think I'm ready to go home, and I'm really glad that I'm going to be home. But and I'm excited to go away and everything, and I think that's all going to be great. But I think there's definitely a little bit of sadness in there where I'm like, damn, like, I really like you here overall, which is a nice thing to be able to say. So, yeah, hashtag gonna miss you guys. And that's obviously what I'm going to miss the most is, like, my friends. But we'll all see each other, so it's all going to be okay. Yeah. Sadie O'Neill?
2: I don't know. Like, I feel like generally I'm a pretty, like, joyous person. Like, I'm like, I don't know. I feel like I, like, tend to see the silver linings and things and, like, whatever, because that just, like, makes me feel better. But, like, well, maybe, I don't know where I'm necessarily going with this, but, like, I think it's just because it's, like, finals and, like, it's not just finals, but it's, like, the beginning of finals that, like, you still have everything ahead of you. So that's just kind of stressful looking forward and also thinking about, like, moving out. But, like, I don't know. I'm, like, excited to go home just to, like, see my friends and family and, like, everything and just be home. But I'm not as, like, ready to go home as I was last year. Like, last year I was, like, get me out of here as soon as possible. Like, I was just ready to go home. Now I'm, like, ready to go home, but I'm not, like, dying to go home, which I think is good for me. But also, like, part of the reason, and this is not that serious, but it kind of is, like, part of the reason that I wanted to stay, since I have no, like, in-person due dates, like, part of the reason I wanted to stay was to, like, work on my finals, but also to, like, be able to hang out with, like, all of my friends and, like, be outside before we leave each other for a while. And, like, I would say that I've been able to hang out with everyone, which has been really nice, but I haven't, like, it's been so cloudy and cold, and there have been a couple of good quad days, but I was like, oh yeah, like, I'll be here for the few weeks of, like, warm sunny weather we have, and there haven't been that many of those days. And then I'm gonna go home and it's gonna be really hot. And yeah. So that's kind of what I'm, like, upset about right now. And it's, like, good, because if it's not nice out, then I'll be inside doing my work and I won't be sad about not being outside. But also, I would like to be outside. So, yeah.
3: I would think the one thing about the sun is, like, yeah, like, it's really nice to be in the sun, obviously, whatever, whatever. But I think it also, like, gives me an excuse to, like, hang out and, like, not do my work. Like, I think, like, a lot of us here, like, need that. Like, I need, like, a very specific reason to, like, step away from, like, my responsibilities. And I feel like because it hasn't been sunny, I haven't really been doing that. And so it feels a little bit, like, more sad and a little bit more, like, I don't know. I feel like I have more time to procrastinate and I have more time to just, like, wallow in NHL. Because I don't have an excuse to get out. Also, I really wanted to go swimming and I don't think it's going to be warm enough to go. So, I don't know. We'll see, but
0: it's okay. Come visit me this summer. We can go swimming.
3: And I will.
0: Me too.
3: And I will. Guys, we're going to play Cool About It. This song makes me cry. I love this song. We don't have to talk about it. I can walk you home and practice method acting. I'll pretend that being with you doesn't feel like drowning. Yes. Like, yes.
1: Let's,
3: like,
1: hear it.
3: And I listen to this song often. here like we go. Same. Guys, we're going to, like, I play the song, then quickly pop out. So,
0: bye.
3: Love you.
2: Bye, guys. We'll do an actual sign off.
3: But yeah.
0: Okay, bye.
3: Okay, here's bye. Cool About It.

0: Okay.
1: I love that song.
0: That was so good. I love what genius. He was processing.
1: It's a tough song. It's low-key crazy.
2: Okay, we're gonna leave now.
1: Love you guys. Primo forever.
0: WBOR 91.1 Brunswick.
2: DJ Pinky.
1: DJ Mish.
0: And DJ Sadie O'Neill.
1: We out.
3: The Band of Heathens, and you're listening to WBOR Brunswick.

If you see something or sense something is wrong, say something. This is Randy Nichols, Bowdoin College Director of Safety and Security. Research shows that typically there are pre-incident indicators or warning signs that an act of violence is about to happen. 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
1: 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He ran for Congress. He lost. He was nominated for vice president. He lost again. But he knew only those who never tried are the real losers. 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
2: Well, well, well, here we are.
3: I know, if you've been following us, this is our last episode. After this, there is no more breadcrumb story.
2: Until,
3: I'm Lucia, and you're Camille.
2: Yes, and I'm Camille. You're listening to WBOR Brunswick.
3: Yeah.
2: And this is breadcrumb...
3: The end.
2: The end. The end of the,
3: Camille
2: the
3: and I
2: story,
3: are both,
2: I guess.
3: Well, yeah, this is the end of the story. Camille and I are both going abroad in the fall, and so we have no idea what the future will bring next spring.
2: I think we're going to bring it back spring semester, but...
3: Maybe it's going to be called something else.
2: Maybe it's like...
3: There might be there might be a renaissance.
2: Might evolve into like bread loaf.
3: Ah, I don't like that.
2: I don't like it either. I don't know why I said
3: we'll
2: that.
3: Have to. But
2: it was a really bad suggestion.
3: I was in my bed at like 2 a.m. and I text Camille and I'm like, I'm just so melancholic. Yeah.
2: It's true. She did. And sent me a really concerning screenshot of
3: the music lined up. We'll see if we play some of those songs. Definitely,
2: yeah,
3: like,
2: it
3: was an interesting... I fell asleep to Mirrors. That was the last thing I listened to.
2: Yeah.
3: Justin Timberlake.
2: Mirrors by JT. What a classic.
3: Really a classic.
2: But that's not what we're going to play right now. So this being said, we were like, you know what? Today is a sad episode because we're saying goodbye for a little bit. And it's also finals, so we're sad because of that.
3: I wish it would last longer. I just found out Camille's leaving on the 14th.
2: Well, yeah, I am.
3: But which is fine.
2: When are you leaving?
3: The 17th.
2: The 17th?
3: Yeah.
2: Shoot.
3: Yeah, no, it's fine. I don't even care.
2: Well, here's New Orleans by Jeff Tweedy. Yeah.
3: Enjoy.

0: That was New Orleans by Jeff Tweedy.
1: That was my first time listening to that song, and I quite loved it. Like, it's very, very sweet.
0: It's really beautiful.
1: March, kind of like.
0: Yes. That's like the rhythm of a march.
1: Yeah.
0: Very on theme with the lyrics.
1: This is our funeral march.
0: This is our funeral march because this is our last episode.
1: Quite literally.
0: Yeah, we're playing a lot of sad music today.
1: That's, honestly, has there ever been a theme?
0: Like, not really. I think we kind of just play what we want.
1: True.
0: And we want to play Everybody's Gotta
1: Learn Something.
0: Gotta Learn Something
1: sometime,
0: by Beck.
1: It's Sometime, actually, by Beck.
0: Okay. I don't know the full title because I haven't heard it before, but we're going to experience it together.
1: You definitely heard this song.

0: That was Everybody's Gotta Learn Sometime by Beck.
1: That was your first time listening to this song, or no?
0: Yes, I really loved it. I mean, it's possible I heard it somewhere else, because, well, you said it was in the Eternal Sunshine of a Spotless Mind soundtrack.
1: It was, so it's funny that you forgot that you listened to it.
0: But I love that movie, so...
1: I do, too. It's probably one of my favorite movies.
0: Yeah, so good. But I think this definitely fits the vibe.
1: Yeah, you know, everybody's gonna learn sometime. This is like... I was, whatever. End movie credits, you know.
0: Wow,
1: movie
0: this is
1: soundtrack
0: so,
1: to my life.
0: This is so depressing.
1: Oh, sure. So, yeah, we're going to play some Elliot Smith.
0: Yeah, so yeah, we were thinking of Eternal Sunshine of a Spotless Mind, always makes me think of the song Clementine by Elliot Smith. I don't think, it wasn't in the soundtrack, but I feel like it could have definitely been like written about...
1: I agree.
0: The movie, because I don't know. I was like looking at the lyrics after watching it again, and I was like, wow, this just lines up perfectly. And like one of the main characters' names is Clementine. So
1: songs for Clementine.
0: Songs for Clementine.
1: Here we go. Enjoy.

0: That was Clementine by Elliot Smith. We were just talking about that clip where he's playing it on that like morning show called, it's like Breakfast Time or something. I don't know. And they're all just like totally, I don't know. They're kind of like mocking him, making fun of him a little, like poking fun because he's like, you know, an emo songwriter and he has purple hair. And then everyone's just like, dead silent when he's playing the song because it's like so beautiful.
1: It's a beautiful song. It's so moving. Mm-hmm. That's how I feel about, because we were talking about our favorite Elliott Smith songs, and in a way, they're all to me the same song, which feels crappy to say.
0: I get that.
1: It's like one long song, and this is one of my favorite bits of whatever his project was. Just like sad music.
0: When I was 15, he definitely has a voice. Yeah.
1: When I was 15, I was very obsessed with Elliott Smith, and I thought he understood me.
0: Mm. You would think that, yes.
1: Yes, I would think that. Now, moving on from that, we're going to listen to
0: Want by Rufus Wainwright. Because we're keeping the mood super high here, guys. Here it goes. Oh.

0: That was Want by Rufus Wainwright.
1: That was actually my first time listening to this.
0: Devastating. In the best way.
1: It's a good song. Mm-hmm. I can see why this was your go-to sad song.
0: Yeah, I found this on like my Discovery channel on Apple Music like a few months ago.
1: Every now and then there's something good in there.
0: Yeah. I feel like a lot of, every time I go on the Discovery channel, like I find something really good.
1: I should start looking.
0: Yeah.
1: And I rarely do. There's a lot of music that I listen to where I just want my Apple Music algorithm to understand that that's not me.
0: Mm.
1: But it thinks that it is. And so I'm like, well.
0: I feel like the Apple Music algorithm is a lot better than the Spotify algorithm.
1: Most likely. Mm-hmm. I agree. So. Yeah.
0: But anyway, talking of Rufus Wainwright, I heard through the grapevine that Cameron Winters' biggest vocal inspiration is Rufus Wainwright. So I was like, who better to follow this song up with than the Rolling Stones? That might have been like a weird sentence. But The Rolling Stones by Cameron Winter is coming up next.
1: There's so much. It's funny to me. I haven't heard this song. I also like, I guess we'll ask the audience, what are your thoughts on Cameron Winter? I'm like lukewarm.
0: Yeah, Lucia has like some opinions about Geese.
1: Yeah, I'm not a big fan. Oh, this is the dude that's dating Olivia Rodrigo now, right?
0: What?
1: Yes.
0: Cameron Winter is dating Olivia Rodrigo?
1: Yes.
0: There's no way.
1: Yes. This was a whole thing.
0: Okay, wait. We're going to verify this.
1: What? It's not fake news.
0: Yeah. Bit of a vibe change, but we'll talk about it together after it's done.
1: Enjoy.

0: That was The Rolling Stones by Cameron Winter. Continue.
1: I'm still not convinced. You go.
0: Yeah. I really like the song, and I think with Cameron Winter, for me, like, the case has been, oh, I hear the song, I'm like, okay, this is good. But then I hear it more and more, and then I'm like, this is really good.
1: So, to me, you know what this sounds like?
0: What?
1: You know where, when you're, like, there's someone that you like, and you're talking to your friends, you're like, oh, no, but this is not a good picture. You need to meet him in person, right?
0: This is, like, me explaining why I like Cameron Winter to you is, like, trying to be like, hear me out! Like, he looks better in person.
1: That's what it sounds like
0: okay.
1: to me. Because you're, like, you keep thinking... Like, maybe this is also a situation where it's like, oh, someone likes you and you're, like, not into it. But then the more they push, you're like, okay.
0: You're like, I can get into this.
1: Yeah. That's what he sounds like to me.
0: Yeah.
1: Not to mention his band Geese, the worst cover I've ever heard of Staying Alive.
0: We were listening to this Staying Alive cover, and I will say I'm not a fan of it either. I'm going to play you a quick
1: really
0: excerpt.
1: Bad.

0: Yes, yeah,
1: so it's like, you know.
0: I want to transition to what I think is a better band, the Rolling Stones, which was the title track of this Cameron Winter song. You know, a classic, everyone's heard it, but never, it always gets me thinking, Wild Horses.
2: Yeah. Wait, quickly, before we move on to Wild Horses, do you hear the Rufus Wainwright inspo in Cameron Winter's voice? Because I hear it.
0: I don't.
2: You don't? Oh, I said that in like a weird tone. I'm sorry.
0: Oh, you don't?
2: You don't?
0: No, I'm not that musically inclined. So I don't pick up on these subtleties.
2: There's like...
0: apologies.
2: There's something there, I think. Anyway, okay. Here's Wild Horses by the Rolling Stones.

0: Well, I played.
1: That was Wild Horses by the Rolling Stones. What were you saying,
0: Camille? Was asking me if I had any fun facts about the Rolling Stones. I do not. However, a personal fun fact is that way back when, I tried to learn the acoustic guitar, and I kind of learned how to play this song. Not anymore, but this was a long time ago.
1: Yeah.
0: Back when I was invested in the acoustic guitar, which I don't think you knew.
1: I didn't know that. I didn't know you dabbled.
0: I dabbled. I dabbled in the piano, the violin.
1: Wow.
0: I'm just kind of a serial quitter.
1: I don't think that's true, Lucia. I think you could follow through if you really put yourself to it.
0: Yes, but I did not. I wish I hadn't quit violin, though. That was stupid. Mm.
1: Violin, I think, is the hardest among all of those.
0: Yeah,
1: no. The most daunting instrument, I think.
0: Like, after 5 years of violin, why did I quit? Much to reflect on.
1: It's a question for the ages.
0: It's a question for my parents. Why did they let me do that? Because I was whining. I was like, I'm tired. And they were like, okay, don't do it anymore.
1: Tired of this, Grandpa.
0: Yeah, exactly.
1: Well, that's too damn bad.
0: Exactly. Yeah. It's like, I think you should force children to do things.
1: Yeah.
0: Were you forced to do anything?
1: I was like sort of forced to play the guitar, but like not really because I asked to do it, but it's like, I don't know. I had to practice like 30 minutes every day and it really annoyed me. But then I ended up actually really liking it. So there's that like rough period at the beginning where they're always like whining and complaining. But eventually it's like you're grateful for it.
0: Because, I mean, we were, or at least I was very hopeful that we were going to be able to play your song on the air.
1: Yeah, I don't think it's going to happen though, because it takes like longer to process and like be out on the things, like all the streaming services. But I do have a song coming out very soon. It's like probably by next week, it'll definitely be out.
0: Be on the lookout.
1: Yeah, Saint by Camille Marine. It's going to be
0: look
1: gonna
0: it
1: be
0: up
1: there.
0: On all the platforms.
1: It's going to be pretty awesome.
0: Send Camille an email.
1: Yeah. Mm-hmm. Oh, don't send me an email, actually, because I don't I don't know where she got that one.
0: Oh, like fan mail? I mean,
1: fan mail? Hey.
0: You know, but I feel like right now, at this present moment, it's all about emails.
1: Right. Anywho, I do have a fun fact. Actually, I don't know if this is a fun fact, but thinking of the Cameron Winter Rolling Stones song,
0: yeah.
1: I didn't know that Brian Jones drowned.
0: What?
1: And who was like the drummer of the Rolling Stones.
0: Oh, yeah, that is a real fun. Why didn't you say that? You didn't.
1: Well,
0: you
1: because I didn't think of it until like after, but like now, you know, this is like really a narrative that we're building here.
0: Yes.
1: But yeah, I didn't know that he drowned, and I learned that through the Cameron Winter song. I love when you like learn things through songs.
0: I feel like there's so much you've learned from Cameron Winter.
1: What else have I learned from Cameron Winter?
0: I don't know.
1: Just like, you know, baseless claims.
0: No.
1: Anyway, okay, that's enough talking. We've been yapping for quite a while.
0: Yikes.
1: Next up is Evil by Adrian Lanker.
0: Enjoy.
1: Because we want to make you really sad right now.

0: So that destroyed me.
1: What a bummer. What a bummer.
0: But we do it to ourselves. That was Evil by Adrian Linker.
1: Yeah. I've nothing to say about this.
0: Yeah. Love spells evil backwards. People, words backwards. Backwards spell evil.
1: I don't like that. I don't like that. Evil love. Well,
0: okay, this like, her like lyrics are so crazy. Like this is just like, this song, like the lyrics in the song are just, I don't know. Like the first time I heard it, I was like, wow, this is so clever and gut wrenching.
1: I think she's one of the best current songwriters in English.
0: I did this like songwriting, like course like on Zoom with her. She did this like thing you could sign up.
1: You never told me this.
0: Oh, it wasn't like, oh, she saw my face or anything. It was like a webinar kind of thing. but you could be like invited to like ask her questions, but I was like too scared to, so I never did it.
1: Wait, so this was like a webinar? Like
0: it was like you could do like it was like a like weekly courses, and she would give you exercises, and you like upload them to a thing, and
1: then there's,
0: yeah, you like paid for it, but it was like really cool, and she gives you like songwriting tips.
1: Did she give you feedback?
0: Well, she didn't give me personal feedback, okay, but it's so like you did the exercises, and like people who were participating in the thing, it wasn't that much. It was like maybe $40.
1: Oh, that's fine.
0: Yeah, but there were like a bunch of people doing this, and so you could upload your exercises to like this website, and then other people who were taking the course would like reply.
1: Were you able to connect with anyone through it?
0: Not like connect. I did it with like one of my best friends, yeah. So that was kind of fun that we were doing the exercises at the same time. But like you'd get like feedback from people, and that was cool.
1: Aww.
0: It was like, yeah. But no, she's awesome and is like a master of her craft. But enough glazing Adrian Linker.
1: Now, I forgot I cued this. This is one of the songs I was listening to yesterday.
0: Oh, yeah, when you were, like, emo. And
1: I was,
0: yeah. She sent me a screenshot of her cue, and I was feeling concerned.
1: First one, Across the Universe, Fiona. Actually, you know what? Put Self-Control, Frank Ocean.
0: Okay. We're switching things up.
1: This is it's a big switch.
0: we're rolling Yesterday Night back.
1: Yeah, we are.
0: Okay, boom. Boom.
1: Just play that.
0: Okay.
1: Yeah.
0: I feel like there's another Rolling Stones fun fact that I wanted to say.
1: Oh, the drowning.
0: No.
1: Oh, did you already say that?
0: We already talked about that.
1: Oh. Okay, we'll think about it.
0: If I remember it, I'll talk about it.
2: Poolside combo about your summer last night.
3: Oh. Yeah. About your summer last night.
2: Ain't give you no play. Could I make it shy last night? Could I make it shine on the last night?
3: Last night.
2: Could we make it in? Do we have to?

0: got it.
1: That was Self Control by Frank Ocean.
2: Yeah, so I kind of forgot.
1: The intro is pretty wacky. Let's just like revisit that real quick.
2: Okay, stop.
1: Bit of a vibe change.
2: I know. I kind of didn't think this one through. Didn't really put my thinking cap on.
1: No, I think it fits though overall.
2: Yeah. I know you gotta leave, but.
1: Gotta leave. Yeah, we gotta leave. Okay. Right after this next song.
2: Next song.
1: Across the Universe.
2: Oh. Do you know this song?
1: Yes, I think. Okay, this is maybe a hot take. I think the. I assume you agree with me because you chose this version. I think this version by Fiona Apple is better than the original.
2: Yeah, I agree. That's why.
1: It's better.
2: That's.
1: Oh, yeah. Also, I just remembered about the Rolling Stones, Wild Horses. I just want to bring us back to the cultural moment and the summer I turned pretty where that song played. And then it became a big thing.
2: You
1: like,
2: watched
1: everyone
2: that
1: was listening.
2: Show?
1: I did.
2: Which one do you prefer?
1: Which
2: boy?
1: There's a clear answer, Lucia. And like.
2: It's not. I don't know
1: and
2: their
1: it's
2: names.
1: It's not Jeremiah.
2: Yeah. Yeah, exactly. It's not the blonde one, right?
1: It's not that one.
2: Okay. Now I have to process that piece of information.
1: Mm-hmm.

0: was Across the Universe, sung by Fiona Apple, the best version. Yeah, my dad just texted me and agreed. Hi.
1: And, you know, ultimately, I'm happy to know that people are listening to our show.
0: Mm-hmm. Even if it's just our parents.
1: Yeah. Yeah. That's fine.
0: But the song is so beautiful. I love how she, like, arranged it. I think, I don't know, the dreamy kind of, like, arrangement works really well for the song and the percussion.
2: Well,
0: yeah.
2: Did you find any fun facts?
0: I'm... Oh my God. Okay, sorry. The computer did something really weird, and it, like, messed everything up. But I'm looking at the Genius, like, annotated version of the lyrics, and it's not letting me click on anything, because the computer is being weird. Yeah, so I was intrigued as to what Jai Guru Deva Om is, and it's a Hindu mantra that translates loosely to glory...
2: Victory to teacher of God. Yeah. I feel like that. And what do we think that means?
0: Glory to the spiritual master. And this line is something of a mantra of John's designed to help him concentrate while meditating, something he was into at the time.
2: So, yeah. With that,
0: but yeah, anyway, that kind of concludes our final episode.
2: I wish this was more, I don't know, dramatic.
0: Yeah, but this is just how it ends. This has been the highlight of my week, and
2: yeah, no, it's been a pleasure, Camille. Yeah. And after this,
0: been a pleasure working with you.
2: High five!
0: Yes. Okay, but we'll be back after next semester, I think.
2: Hopefully.
0: At the same time, probably not.
2: Oh yeah, we're very lucky. You guys are very lucky that this is our time frame.
0: Yeah, Saturday 3 p.m. Pretty sweet.
2: Enjoy. But, please have a beautiful, beautiful day. Take care, and remember us when we're gone.
0: Remember us. 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
1: Teacher Lauren Johnson returned all the graded essays but one. He believed that one student was capable of more.
2: I don't believe taking the middle of the road is your philosophy. This time, write something you really believe.
1: The student wrote a new one about excellence. Instead of just grading an essay, Mr. Johnson changed a life. I am that student. I became a writer, and I wrote this to thank him.
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4: Good afternoon, Brunswick. Today is Saturday, May 9th, and you're listening to WBOR Brunswick. We're going to start off with Coming Up Roses by Harry Styles. Thank you.

From listening to records, I just knew what to do. I mainly taught myself. And, you know, I did pretty well, except there were a few mistakes that I made that I have just recently cleared up. I'd like to just continue to be able to express myself as best as I can on the instrument. You know, I feel like I have a lot of work to do still. You know, I'm a student of the drums. And I'm also a teacher of the drums, too.

And I would like to be able to continue to let what is inside of me, which comes from all the music that I hear, you know, I'd like for that to come out. And it's like, it's not really me that's coming. The music's coming through me. The music's coming through. The music's coming through. The music's coming through.

They were best friends. Inseparable, in fact. Until the day Miguel died. 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

0: there's something I never told you about that night.
1: What did you tell me?
0: While you were sitting in the back seat smoking a cigarette you thought was gonna be.

Okay, that was Home by Edward Sharpay and the Magnetic Zeros. We put that on because we have been watching a lot of acapella recently as it's coming to an end. And we've heard the song by Boca, and it was just really good. I've listened to it twice now. But anyway, next we have Dolls by Del Watergap.

0: That was Strangers by Ethel Kane. Next, Hit the Back by King Princess, a tribute to our Frisbee days.
1: I just said Frisbee team, sorry.

That was Back to California by Carole King, and that was definitely a song I listened to when I was missing home, even though all the love to Maine. And next up is Just the Way You Are by Milky, and this is a song you gotta get up and dance for.

0: That was, you can have it, and
1: that was You Can Have It All by Yola Tango.
0: Yeah. Wait, DJ Mozzarella? DJ Mozzarella? Bro, DJ Mozzarella? Terp?
1: Yeah?
0: Terrapin, bro! Up next is Terrapin by Clairo.

0: That was Elderberry Wine by Wednesday. Next, Cherry Hard Candy by Snowcaps. But first, some PSAs.
1: When it comes to crosswalks, we've all been there. As drivers, we've almost hit someone. As pedestrians, we've almost been hit. When driving, go slow. Keep your eyes on the road. Scan continuously. And expect the unexpected. When walking or biking, stop. Look both ways. Make eye contact with drivers, and don't attempt to cross until they stop for you. A message from WBOR and the Bowdoin College Office of Safety and Security.
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0: lover. Once you've had your change of heart, 'cause we're no more than the fossils on Crescent Beach State Park. And we used to sing along to church bells on Sundays, and can you even hear them from the subway now? And I hope that we make you proud, 'cause this town's just an ocean now.
1: That was Maine by Noah Kahan. Next, Forever Never Ends by Jeff Tweedy, who we all saw live together.

0: kiss.
1: You just heard Kiss by Prince. That was a big song in the shower this year. So main third heard a lot of Kiss this year. And for our last song,
2: we are playing American Girls
1: on WBOR Brunswick. And this is a shout out to DJ Camavere's mom.
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1: Thank you for being our first listeners of Gouda Fellas. We are honored to bring you some music.
2: 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Woo! And as always, thank you for listening to WBR Brunswick, and happy Mother's Day.
0: We love you.
3: There's no way this actually makes me sound like Grimes. This is the collective of elf intelligence formerly known as Grimes, and you're listening to WBOR Brunswick.

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Some people bring joy wherever they go, some whenever they go. Or as a Frontier newspaper reporter. There's nothing to be learned from the second kick of a mule. Maybe he got his insights from being a riverboat captain. Never argue with a fool. Onlookers may not be able to tell the difference. Wherever he went, Mark Twain found humor all around. Humor. Pass it on. From PassItOn.com.

0: I learned patience from my adoptive dad. All he had to say was,
1: "Hey, you got this. Just breathe." Hey, hey, we're pretty good.
0: Yeah.
1: Might have to start a band.
0: I got it.
1: Learn about adopting a teen from foster care. You can't imagine the reward. 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This message is brought to you by AdoptUSKids, the U.S. Department of Health and Human Services, and the Ad Council.